Nobody plays more country. Waxo 104.5. Hello, Wisconsin. It is Eric Austin. Great to be with you. Another rather sticky night, the second night of September. A stray shower or thunderstorm is possible. Lows once again in the 60s through the overnight with Wax 104.

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8: I'm meteorologist Paul Trombley with your updated forecast. Lows dip down to about 66 tonight under mainly clear skies. Winds out of the east around 5 miles per hour. Sunshine mixed with clouds at times tomorrow. Chance of thunderstorms. High temperatures reach up to 86. Chance of thunderstorms tomorrow night. Lows dip down to about 67. Mainly cloudy skies expected. That's the latest weather on Wax 104.5. Currently, it's 84 degrees.

0: just another song that you may have heard for the first time on Eric Austin's Music You Need to Know. Of course, the latest from Luke Combs. Speaking of that very program, latest edition coming your way, 7:30 tonight. 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
1: Didn't win the lotto, but the dogs won. Didn't bag a biggin', but I saw one. Just the things that do it ain't alone.

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1: Well, here I am in the fifth year of this very program, Eric Austin's Music You Need to Know, started back in February of 2021. And as I've said many times, I have to audition a lot of new songs every week. And when I say audition, that means just hear new stuff for the first time. That's how you hear new music. There's a new music drop every Friday. I pour through the songs, of which there's a lot of slop that I have to wade through before I find some that just hit me and speak to my heart. And when I come across those songs, more often than not, for me anyway, it's about feel. It's about the sonic sound and just the way that it grabs me. If it doesn't grab me at all sonically, there's a pretty good chance I'm not going to feature it for you. I'm not going to like it enough to feature it for you. A lot of people pay attention to lyrics. A lot of people pay attention to vocals. Those two are not that important to me, except when you find an artist with an incredible vocal and they give you that sonic feel that I was just talking about. I'm more inclined to feature those artists. And a lot of times there's a guy called Mitchell Tenpenny that's had a few hit songs, and more often than not, when I see a new Mitchell Tenpenny song, a lot of times sonically it grabs me very early on. And that's why you're getting brand new music from Mitchell Tenpenny tonight. I think he's got a brand new album coming out, but we have a new song anyway. And Mitchell Tenpenny says tonight's song, Gone Like That, it's about the final straw in a relationship. He says, I love the idea of a song that doesn't really tell you why it happened, but that it happened for a reason. And that reason is the last straw. I know everyone likes to say it, and then they come back full circle and get back together. But I wanted people to wonder what it was. What was so bad that made the relationship completely over? I've never seen it gone like that. That's kind of the point of tonight's song. And tonight's song, Gone Like That, follows Mitchell Tenpenny's recent presentation. This is kind of a big deal. Mitchell Tenpenny's kind of not an artist that a lot of people think of, but recently he was awarded a Millionaire Award for his songs At the End of a Bar, Truth About You, If the Boot Fits, Drunk Me, and We Got History, which have, in total, surpassed 6 million broadcast performances on U.S. radio. So there's something for Mitchell Tenpenny. I don't know. I like the feel of tonight's song. It is called Gone Like That. Mitchell Tenpenny tonight, Eric Austin's Music You Need to Know with Wax 104.
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1: Love the sonic vibe of that one. 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Back on the program with a brand new song called Gone Like That. I don't know. Sounds like a hit at country radio to me, and that's kind of the point of this program from time to time. And as I said just a few minutes ago, it just grabbed me from the very first second that I was pouring through all the new songs this past Friday. So kudos to you, Mitchell Tenpenny. We will see you tomorrow night, the always coveted Thursday night edition of Eric Austin's Music You Need to Know. 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

Morgan Wallen, Eric Church, and Tim McGraw with Wax 104.5, a song that will be no doubt up for the musical event of the year at the CMA Awards coming up later this fall. It's up against some tough competition, though. We'll see what happens. 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
8: I'm meteorologist Paul Trombley with your updated forecast.

Lows dip down to about 66. Tonight, under mainly clear skies, winds out of the east, around 5 miles per hour. Sunshine mixed with clouds at times. Tomorrow, chance of thunderstorms. High temperatures reach up to 86. Mainly cloudy skies expected tomorrow night. Chance of thunderstorms. Lows level off around 67. That's the latest weather on Wax 104.5. Currently, it's 77 degrees.

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Shaboozy and Jelly Roll with Wax 104.5. It is Eric Austin, some old school Luke Bryan around the corner. The song of the summer 2026. It belongs to Kane Brown here on Wax. Hey, it's

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An absolute classic from King George Strait, Wax 104.5, taking you back to the year 1990. If we only knew what was going to come in that following decade, back in 1990 in country music. My God. It's Eric Austin, Wax 104.

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Hello, Wisconsin. It is Eric Austin rolling on in your 9 o'clock hour. Still feel like July or mid-August here in early September, but possibility for a stray shower or thunderstorm tonight. Lows in the 60s. Another chance tomorrow with Wax 104.

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4: Oh. Hello, I'm Ozempic. 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
3: I'm meteorologist Paul Trombley with your updated forecast. Lows dip down to about 66 tonight under mainly clear skies. Winds out of the east around 5 miles per hour. Sunshine mixed with clouds at times. Tomorrow, chance of thunderstorms. High temperatures reach up to 86. Mainly cloudy skies expected tomorrow night. Chance of thunderstorms. Lows level off around 67. That's the latest weather on Wax 104.5. Currently, it's 73 degrees.

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I say that myself a lot in summertime in Wisconsin because we just don't get it as often as we should. And we know what's coming. I mean, everyone loves fall, and fall is great. I just don't love what comes after fall. Therefore, I'm never very excited about September, October rolling around. Some people might be. 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

Noted, please, more country, Waxo 104.5. Latest number one from Jason Aldean as we slide into your 10 o'clock hour. It is Eric Austin. Great to be with you. Another rather sticky night. Lows in the 60s through the overnight with Wax 104.

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3: I'm meteorologist Paul Trombley with your updated forecast. Lows dip down to about 66 tonight under mainly clear skies. Winds out of the east around 5 miles per hour. Sunshine mixed with clouds at times tomorrow. Chance of thunderstorms. High temperatures reach up to 86. Mainly cloudy skies expected tomorrow night. Chance of thunderstorms. Lows level off around 67. That's the latest weather on Wax 104.5. Currently 72.

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Of course, that'd be the one with the red and black checkered Western shirt cover art. God, I miss great Garth Brooks records. 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

0: John Morgan with Wax 104.5. It is Eric Austin. Still growing on up. This song, what, a decade old now? Something like that. Thomas Rhett's Wax 104.5.
1: Take a left here, boy. 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I just rolled my eyes and I said, Daddy, I'm

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Hello, Wisconsin. It is Eric Austin. Great to be with you. Thanks for hanging out late. Lows in the 60s through the overnight. Possibility remains for more stray showers and thunderstorms tomorrow. Continued warm with Wax 104. I've

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1: Yesterday, got a paper cut. Somebody in this building, they went through the ream of paper that was in the copier, realized which paper I would be using at a later date, and then went with some kind of small file and sharpened the paper. So then yesterday I got the paper cut on my thumb.
2: And now if you think Alex sounds paranoid with this theory about somebody sharpening the actual sheets of paper, I can assure you this is how his brain works. You are the most conspiratorial person I know. Try losing the remote in our home. I am completely suspect number one. You have practically packed my bags and when you were in
1: Get
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1: out. 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
1: it
2: the
1: is.
2: Remote.
1: What did I say yesterday someone broke in and did?
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1: Yeah, somebody broke in and did something. Like, that's the only explanation possible. Because yeah. I know it was right here. I didn't blame you guys. I blamed a thief who came in and did whatever small transgression
2: this
1: was.
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5: I'm meteorologist Paul Trombley with your updated forecast. Lows dip down to about 66 overnight under mainly clear skies, easterly winds around 5 miles per hour. Cloudy skies with a few peaks of sun Thursday, chance of thunderstorms. High temperatures reach up to 86. Partly cloudy skies Thursday night, chance of thunderstorms. Lows level off around 69. That's the latest weather on Wax 104.5. Right now, it's 70 degrees.

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2: I knew I'd see her around. 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

The booming sounds of Sam Hunt's Wax 104.5. Man, where has Sam Hunt gone the last handful of years? Completely disappeared. He had that country house song, I guess. Where'd you go, dude? 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

said you weren't what we were looking for. 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
2: I'm meteorologist Paul Trombley with your updated forecast. Lows dip down to about 66. Overnight, under mainly clear skies, easterly winds around 5 miles per hour. Cloudy skies with a few peaks of sun. Thursday, chance of thunderstorms. High temperatures reach up to 86. Partly cloudy skies. Thursday night, chance of thunderstorms. Lows level off around 69. That's the latest weather on Wax 104.5. Currently 70.

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1: Maybe you've had an idea tumbling around in your brain. 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Everybody calls you crazy. It's out of your league.

Night, chance of thunderstorms. Lows level off around 69. That's the latest weather on Wax 104.5. Right now, it's 70 degrees.

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1: On Wednesday morning, we had $40 on a Hy-Vee card. 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Number one answer, stubbing your toe. We were looking for number two. 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

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We're going on a tour to Brazil, April 6th to the 21st. Love to have you come along. We'll visit the mighty Amazon rainforest, Brazil's agricultural heartland, and the unforgettable wonders of Rio de Janeiro. 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We'll wrap it up in spectacular Rio de Janeiro, where iconic landmarks, the rhythm of Carnival, and the sun-soaked shores of Copacabana Beach create the perfect grand finale to our beautiful trip. 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
2: I'm meteorologist Paul Trombley with your updated forecast. Lows dip down to about 66 overnight under mainly clear skies. Winds out of the east around 5 miles per hour. Cloudy skies with a few peaks of sun. Thursday, chance of thunderstorms. High temperatures reach up to 86. Partly cloudy skies. Thursday night, chance of thunderstorms. Lows dip down to about 69. That's the latest weather on Wax 104.5. Currently 72.

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1: A flight in the Middle East had to make an emergency landing last week after the pilots, plural, got attacked by a feral cat.
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1: Hope you don't get tired of yelling, "I love this song!" 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
2: I'm meteorologist Paul Trombley with your updated forecast. Lows dip down to about 66 overnight under mainly clear skies. Winds out of the east around 5 miles per hour. Cloudy skies with a few peaks of sun. Thursday, chance of thunderstorms. High temperatures reach up to 86. Partly cloudy skies. Thursday night, chance of thunderstorms. Lows dip down to about 69. That's the latest weather on Wax 104.5. Currently 72.

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2: I'm meteorologist Paul Trombley with your updated forecast. Highs level off around 85 today under overcast skies with a chance of thunderstorms. Winds out of the southeast, 5 to 10 miles per hour. Chance of thunderstorms tonight. Lows dip down to about 69. Mainly cloudy skies expected. Slight chance of rain showers tomorrow. Highs level off around 87. Sunshine mixed with clouds at times. That's the latest weather on Wednesday.

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1: Yesterday, got a paper cut. Somebody, I believe somebody in this building, they went through the ream of paper that was in the copier, realized which paper I would be using at a later date, and then went with some kind of small file and sharpened the paper. So then yesterday I got the paper cut on my thumb.
2: And now if you think Alex sounds paranoid with this theory about somebody sharpening the actual sheets of paper, I can assure you this is how his brain works. You are the most conspiratorial person I know. Try losing the remote in our home. I am completely suspect number one. You have practically packed my bags and when you were in
1: Get
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1: out. 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
1: here
2: the
1: it is.
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1: What yeah. did I say yesterday someone broke in and did?
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1: Yeah, somebody broke in and did something. Like, that's the only explanation possible. Because I know it was right here. I didn't blame you guys. I blamed thief who came in and did whatever small transgression
2: Which
1: this was.
2: So much more likely.
1: Can't remember what it was. 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That's me to a T.
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0: Good morning. Time for the Farm Show here at the Shank of the Day on Wax 104.5. As Jill and Krista and myself, Bob Bosol, bring you the news in agriculture around the area, around Wisconsin, around the nation, and around the world as part of the Midwest Farm Report family. We've got markets, 13 First Alert weather. We'll look at all kinds of calendar items and what's going on in the world of agriculture. Again, it's time for the Farm Show on Wax 104.5. And we've got farm news to look at this morning. Bob and Jill with you this morning as we'll talk about, well, beef. What's going on? They want to increase the size of the herd. We'll tell you what they're talking about. Brooke Rollins, USDA Secretary. She's in Iowa. I wonder how much money, and not just the Trump administration. I mean, every administration does this, especially when they've got the power, when elections are coming up. But they send people all over the country trying to, enhance their visibility of the administration. And who knows if they're influence elections, I don't know. But Brooke Rollins has got to be one of the most traveled, and I'm not saying this negatively, so don't think I am. She's one of the most traveled agriculture secretaries I think we've ever had. She's been all over the country since she's taken over in less than 2 years, and she has really gotten out and talking to people firsthand. And she was in Iowa earlier this week at the Big Farm Progress Show going on in Boone, Iowa. We'll talk about some of the things she talked about. University of Wisconsin-Madison looking for a new dean of the College of Agriculture and Life Sciences. UW-River Falls got a good building program going on. We'll get a crop update here in just a couple of minutes. And Jill, this is something that you got for us.
1: It is. I talked to Jack Edwards. He's an agronomist for Synergy.
0: And every time Jack Edwards, what a great kid. I mean, I remember when he was at Colfax High School, used to do the FFA program, and he'd always be on, and he'd come strolling in. He wears his pants a little different than most people do. And what a great kid. He's always got a smile on his face and very smart and very involved in agriculture, of course, at Synergy. And he's got his own little business of raising show pigs, and he sells those to very successful exhibitors at fairs all over the area. So he knows his stuff. So didn't mean to interrupt, but every time I hear Jack Edwards' name, I smile thinking about Jack.
1: And besides all those endeavors, he also farms, too. He's got acreage out there.
0: Yeah.
1: So I always like to say we got skin in the game, and
0: yes,
1: I think
0: that
1: provides a lot of validity when it comes to when you're talking about your crops or your agriculture in general.
0: Yeah, it really is. So we'll hear from Jack in just a couple of moments, as a matter of fact. We'll also look at markets, and we've also got an update on the harvest. This time, the potato harvest. Our Kylie Allen from down in the southern end of the world's longest barn was out talking to some of the Alsum. We know Alsum Produce is one of the biggest in the state, so we've got that coming up as well. So we've got a busy morning. In fact, we're going to hear from Mr. Jack Edwards. Got anything else we need to do right now, or are we in good shape?
1: No, I think we should dive right in.
0: All right, we don't have any fog or anything out there?
1: No, no fog.
0: All right, but we do have cloudy skies today with a chance of rain, and maybe one or two times rain might go through here with a high of 84. We're getting an update on the area crops from Jack Edwards. That's coming up.
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1: Well, I do a lot of window shopping as I get on all my miles as I travel around Wisconsin and looking in the cornfields, the soybean fields, from the disease pressures to the drought this year. I have Mr. Jack Edwards. He is an agronomist working with Synergy Co-op, and he does a lot of window shopping and getting out in those fields. And let's just start with the corn crop. What are you seeing out there?
3: So we're seeing a corn crop that's kind of burning up on us. You know, we're starting to hear some choppers in the area that are rolling. Looking at some cobs out there, just assessing what we've got, seeing some smaller kernels. You know, we live in an area, we have quite a bit of irrigated land, quite a bit of sand ground, some swamp ground. There's, you name it. I talked to a guy the other day that was chopping corn, and in one field they had 50 to 75% moisture corn. So there's a wide variety of what we're seeing this year. Probably the widest variety I've seen in my 6th year of being an agronomist.
1: What about disease pressure? Because so far it's been the drought is really what keeps shaking to the top. Have we seen any disease pressure out there?
3: So tar spot's been a big disease topic for us the last couple of years. Not seeing a lot of it this year, to be honest. You know, seeing it in some corn on corn, and you know, I don't see every field that I drive by and stop and look at it, but fields that I'm boots on the ground, some corn on corn fields, some irrigated ground, seeing a little bit of tar spot, but not near the infestation we've had the last couple of years.
1: And last year we ended up with some southern rust blow into the area. Are we seeing any of that this year?
3: In some areas I've seen a little bit, but without the tar spot to go with it, we're not seeing it kill the corn quite like it did last year in some spots from what I'm seeing. But it is definitely here, and being we've got less disease to go with it than last year, it's just not killing the corn quite like we have seen.
1: And finally, northern leaf blight. Are you seeing any of that out there?
3: So I feel like I see that one every year around here. You know, that's why they call it the northern corn leaf blight. I was seeing that one already mid to end July there. So that one's been around for a while, but seeing that one by itself, fields are kind of hanging in there pretty good with it still, but definitely one I think we see every year.
1: And when it comes to the disease pressures, are we going to see lower yields? I mean, you talked about the variance in the moisture out there when they're chopping. How big of an impact are these diseases going to have on that final yield count?
3: You know, I'm seeing diseases that are by themselves, they're not paired with other ones as bad as I've seen in prior years. I don't think the disease pressure is going to hurt us too much compared to what we're seeing with just the drought overall.
1: Is there any positives with the drought?
3: No.
4: No.
1: Without the moisture, maybe a little less disease pressure? Or does that not make a big difference?
3: Okay, so I do think you got me there. There is one positive with the drought. We're probably seeing a little less disease in the crops because of it. You know, I still think we'd rather deal with a little disease and have adequate rain than what we're dealing with. But that would be one positive. That with the dry leaves and all that, there probably is just a little overall less disease pressure.
1: And we're at the Synergy Answer Plot, visiting with some farmers and talking to people about what rain they've had. It varies a bit, doesn't it?
3: It does. We're standing here at the answer plot, and I talked to a grower that's from the south of my geography, and he just got an inch of rain the other night, and I reside just north of Colfax, and I think we barely got enough to make the blacktop wet. So that's kind of been the song and dance of all year, is it's just been a mile away, hey, I got an inch of rain, and you go a couple miles north, and yeah, I didn't get any. So it's just been really scattered.
1: And always an adventure when it comes to cropping here in Wisconsin. Let's turn the page. Let's talk soybeans. What are you seeing out there? Are we going to have full pods this year?
3: Absolutely not. I think we're aborting pods by the day, depending on your soil type, depending on if you got irrigation. You know, that's one interesting about Wisconsin is you can see, and when you get dry like this, you can see the soil types within a field, which you get down in, you know, the good land of Iowa, Illinois, where it's one soil type, you don't quite see that. But around here, our soil types are showing, and you can see the veins in fields that where it's good land compared to poor land.
1: And what about even within the fields? I've been seeing knolls that are look pretty tough, and you're down in the valley, and it's looking not too bad.
3: So, yeah, I see a lot of the same thing myself, and I actually saw one the other day where the knoll, it's a shale knoll, and below it is sand. So the shale knoll was the better part of the field. So you just can't write anything off this year on what you're going to see. But one thing we've seen a little bit with this dry weather is some spider mite pressure. I personally haven't dealt with a lot of guys that have sprayed for them this year. We have done some in the past, but so you got them. And of all the things that I thought that I would not see this year with as dry as it was white mold. And I'm seeing a few pockets of white mold coming in these lower spots where the beans do still look pretty good.
0: And again, that's Jack Edwards along with Jill, Jack, agronomist with Syngenta, and boy, he's on top of things.
4: With Synergy.
0: Or Synergy, I'm sorry.
4: Yep, he is on top of things, and he's so fun to talk with. I mean, I know you mentioned it earlier, but very knowledgeable, very up-to-date on what's going on out there.
0: Good kid, good young man doing some good things, that is for sure. Jack Edwards over there with Synergy Cooperative. Well, cloudy today, chance of rain 84. Partly cloudy and humid tomorrow and Saturday. Temperatures will be well into the 80s, 80s on Sunday, and 80 on Monday again. Right now, it's about 69 degrees out there on our way to 84. So we've got, 15 degrees to go.

0: I kind of like this weather. It's a lot of people say, oh, I guess Labor Day, summer's over. Not quite. We've got 80s at least through Monday. So, again, Labor Day on Monday. Hopefully, well, maybe the kids will come home and help with a little early harvest. 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
1: NBC News Radio, I'm Michael Kastner. President Trump has signed a stopgap funding bill that will temporarily prevent a shutdown and keeping the government open through December 11th. The measure, which funds federal agencies through the midterms and into early December, cleared the Senate 90-6 and the House 370-48, a strong showing of bipartisan urgency weeks ahead of the September 30th deadline. President Trump says he warned oil executives about price gouging as gas prices continue to rise. Speaking to reporters in the Oval Office, Trump said he warned retailers in a meeting earlier this week and told them he wants the retail prices to come down, according to AAA. The average price for a gallon of regular gas nationwide is $4.12, nearly a dollar more than a year ago. The FBI is investigating a data breach that may have exposed millions of U.S. driver's licenses. More from Tammy Trujillo.
2: On Wednesday, the Bureau said it was looking into a new report about a site on the dark web that's selling digital scans of millions of driver's licenses from people in the U.S. and Canada. It said it couldn't comment on the report due to the ongoing nature of the investigation. The independent journalist who wrote the report says he was alerted to the site after it was advertised on a Russian cybercrime forum, with his own driver's license being offered as a free sample.
1: The NAACP is launching a probe into a federal plan to monitor polling places in the midterm elections. Mark Mayfield with more.
3: The civil rights group says the Department of Justice plans to deploy over 1,000 personnel to polling places across the U.S. this November to monitor for alleged voter fraud. The organization says it filed a Freedom of Information Act request with the Department's Civil Rights Division for a list of all jurisdictions where the department plans to send monitors, training materials for monitors, qualifications needed to serve as an election monitor, and information on the department's plans to adhere to state laws restricting monitors.
1: Michael Kastner, NBC News Radio.
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0: All right, we've got weather to look at. We've got markets to look at. But how much do you think the oil executives heard the president yesterday on bringing gas prices down? And do you think we'll see it lower Labor Day?
7: I'm thinking their listening devices were probably on mute.
0: I think so, too, especially right now with his popularity ratings and, you know, what's going on. And they're making record profits out there. And in fact, let me take a look at what happened to the price of oil yesterday. It went up 58 cents. Price of oil, crude oil for October, $90.80 a hundred. So again, I don't know. I'm with you. I don't think the oil executives heard much of what the president had to say. I don't think gas prices are going to be influenced any way, shape, or form that way. So hopefully if you're going out, doing some traveling this weekend, good for you. And if you can enjoy it that much more, lots of summer left to enjoy our beautiful country, get out and enjoy it. For today, it'll be cloudy with a chance of rain, high of 84, down to 68 tonight on Friday, 88, partly cloudy and humid. And on Saturday, when our travel group heads out for our farm tour to Spain and Portugal on Saturday morning, we're going to end up with a day that's going to be pretty nice. 85, partly cloudy and humid. I guess I don't have to wear too many heavy clothes to get on the airplane. Sunday, 83, a slight chance of a thunderstorm. Pretty much the same story on Monday, a slight chance of a thunderstorm. High is going to be about 80 right now. Pretty nice, well, actually pretty nice warm day to start. Rice Lake and Green Bay both at 68 right now. Ladysmith and Wausau at 64. At 63 in Medford, 66 in Black River Falls. We've got La Crosse at 72. Green Bay at 68. 73 in Madison, 72 in Milwaukee. And right now, outside our back door, we're 69 degrees.
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0: 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It's the market update. Jill Cash Livestock.
7: Well, those choice-fed beef steers have been trading between 212 and 224 this week, with the mixed steers at 190 to 211. Those choice-fed beef heifers have been trading, also been trading between 212 and 224, with mixed heifers at 180 to 211. Finished dairy cross steers and heifers are trading between 208 to 220, with the choice-fed Holstein steers trading at 195 to 204, and those select and silage-fed steers, 157 to 194. Cows have been trading between 124 and 144 this week, with a top of 187, with the bulls trading at 152 to 209. Market hogs are trading between 62 and 75, with sows between 61 and 66, and boars 29 to 36. Shorn market lambs are trading between $200 and $293, with those feeder lambs trading between $200 and $360, and ewes trading between $75 and $195. Small goats that weigh less than 70 pounds are trading between $10 and $175, medium goats $100 to $315, and those large goats that weigh more than 90 pounds trading between $295 and $610. And finally, the nanny goats trading between $25 and $365 this week.
0: At the Mercantile Exchange yesterday, livestock futures were mixed, live cattle down. October live cattle contract down $1.90 at the close at 210.17. December down $1.35 at 212.02, and February down 92. $214 even. April down 65 at $216 even. Feeder cattle, September was down $1.37 at $318.97. The October contract was down $1.02 at $314.37. November down 17 at $308.35. And January was up 22 cents at $301.02. Hogs were up across the board. Lean hog carcass contracts, October up 12 cents. 83.77, December up 32 at 74.32, February up 60 cents at 76.87, and April also up 60 at 82.60. And the Board of Trade was lower yesterday, and led by wheat really led the markets lower. Also, ethanol margins are down. The Middle East crisis is still a mess, and traders trying to get a grip on that, but it's hard. So down yesterday and overnight. Down again, December corn down a dime overnight, sitting at 5.33 this morning. The oats a little lower at 3.73. December wheat down 23 cents overnight, 7.51. Soybeans down 9, sitting at $13 a bushel on the November contract. Meal unchanged overnight, 3.42.90. Cheese unchanged, barrels 1.53 and a quarter, blocks 1.47 and a half. Butter up a cent and a half to 1.40 and three quarters. Class 3 prices down again yesterday. September down 1, 1633. October down 20 at 1659. November down 21 at $16.87, down below $17. December also dropped below $17, down 17 cents to $16.94. In January, down a dime at $17.15 as prices were lower all the way out through May. We'll get to look at some of the farm news. We got the administration trying to raise the size of the beef herd with a little more influence or incentives, I should say, to keep heifers. Agriculture Secretary Brooke Rollins out in Iowa. There's a lot to talk about.
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0: Let's take a look at some of the news in the world of agriculture. And, Jill, what's behind the administration trying to raise the size of the beef herd?
7: Well, after some rather negative responses from the U.S. beef industry regarding more beef imports and a plan to let beef producers process their own beef and sell it directly to consumers, the Trump administration announced a new initiative they hope will better be received by beef producers. Their plan is to put new incentives in the Livestock Risk Protection Program they hope will encourage producers to keep more heifers back and eventually increase the size of the U.S. beef herd, which is now at a 75-year low. The new provisions will protect a heifer's value based on its slaughter value and hopes producers will keep more heifers for breeding over the next 2 years. That new provision says that if the heifer's slaughter value exceeds her value as a breeding animal, the producer will be paid a premium to make up the difference. No date has yet been set when this program will be rolled out. Okay, that sounds good on paper, but you still got to feed them. So I'm still wondering, you know, we got our drought out there. You still got to feed these heifers. Are we going to be able to have the feed available for them?
0: Yeah, there's no grass out west, although they have gotten a little rain out there. But still in all, I don't know, you know, like you say, reality sets in.
7: Right. And like I said, it sounds good on paper, but, you know, you got the work, you got the feed that has to go with it, you got the management of the heifers. I'm great to keep the heifers, but you still got to take care of them.
0: Yeah, and feed is a number one priority, obviously, when you got animals. All right, what else is going on with the USDA?
7: Well, also this week, Agriculture Secretary Brooke Rollins told the crowd at the annual Farm Progress Show in Boone, Iowa, that the USDA is upgrading technology and gathering information for agency reports, especially crop reports, to make them more accurate and timely. Rollins said the USDA will modernize the data reporting experience by using more satellite data than farmer responses, enhance acreage and yield estimates, integrate data and technology platforms, and expand trust and transparency with producers. And that sounds good. It also sounds good on paper with satellites and stuff. But I still think there's an element that needs to come from the farmers and what they're seeing out
0: there. They're not going to be eliminated. It's just they're going to enhance what they do. And, you know, the farmers, unfortunately, are notoriously not good at responding to a form to tell them what's going on the farm. They depend on all that information, but still farmers have the, I'm not sending them my information. As much as they try to tell the story that everything is kept confidential, nothing is released in an individual way. It's all as a group. And so the numbers are used, and the more accurate the numbers are, the more information supplied by farmers, the better farm legislation we can get, if we ever get some. That farm bill, that's another story. All right, let's closer to home.
7: Well, University of Wisconsin officials have announced the search for a new dean of the College of Agriculture and Life Sciences that will begin this fall. Former dean, Glenda Gillespie, left that job to take a position as the director of Rural Partnerships Institute this past June. University Provost John Zumbrunen said the search committee will be looking for a world-class leader who can build on the college's legacy and leadership, education and research, and have a vision for the college future. The search committee is still being put together. And at the UW-River Falls, the University of Wisconsin Board of Regents has approved two building projects.

0: find a new dean of the College of Agriculture and Life Sciences down in Madison. We'll see. And who that might be and what direction they might go, we'll see. But again, the search committee hasn't been put together yet, so it's gonna take a while to get that done. All right, 85, it's not an easy job because they've got applicants from all over. Then you got to evaluate the applications, resumes. You got to bring them in for interviews. You got to cut it down to, what, 3 or 4 maybe, whatever. Bring them in for more interviews. Meet with the college's educators, the professors. It's a process that takes a while. Not exactly like how you're an assistant farm director.
1: I know, right? How easy did you have it?
0: It was mind-boggling, I'll tell you that. But hopefully they'll get it done sooner rather than later. All right, we've got a cloudy day with a chance of rain in that forecast. High today is going to be about 84, down to 68 tonight, 88 tomorrow, 85 on Saturday, 83 on Sunday, 80 on Monday. It's still summertime, in other words, in Wisconsin. So everybody's up, Labor Day's here, summer's over. No, it's not. It's kind of like ice fishing. You got to have your shack off by March 1st. But there's still a lot of ice fishing that goes on after that. So, again, our season are longer than most people think. Coming up, an update on the potato harvest. Oh, we raise a lot of spuds in Wisconsin.
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0: Hi, I'm Bob Bosel, and we got a great tour lined up for next spring. 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
5: The growers of America's favorite vegetable are back in the field for harvest. Heidi Awesome Randall joins us. She's the Chief Operating Officer at Awesome Foods and Produce. She tells us what this year's harvest has had in store.
6: Yeah, so it's off to an excellent start. Our quality is looking fantastic. We've made a lot of changes over the last year. The last year was maybe a little bit more difficult than what we had hoped, and so we're really excited to start this new crop. We've got good size profile and a good mix. And so we're just really excited to be underway. We're not quite storing our potatoes at both locations yet, but that will be happening in the next week or so. So right now, everything we're running is just right off the field to be packed right into bags.
5: Well, hey, give us a little bit of background for those of us who don't grow potatoes. Do you have any kind of idea what you're about to pull out of the ground, or is it a surprise when you start harvest every year?
6: Oh, no, we definitely work very diligently to care for our crop, but we're a healthy grown grower, and what that means is we use integrated pest management practices, so we're applying pesticides only when absolutely necessary, and we are under stringent standards that we are certified by a third body. But why I brought that up is early on we're scouting our crop, looking at some things like Colorado potato beetle and some issues there, and trying to minimize that again, use of any applicants that we might need to use.

0: We this year bought two new drones to help with our aerial application. Again, trying to minimize the amount of any pesticides that we may have to use. But it also allows us to scout the crop to look for any areas, because you don't necessarily have to broad apply, and that's definitely not what we do. We're just looking for any pockets where there might be some challenges, and then we're looking to address those with our drones. But we're sampling our crop throughout the year to look for our size profile, to just see how the crop is coming along, and again to look for any, potential challenges that we might spot within the crop so that we can address those if possible.
1: Well, since you mentioned drones, that's one of the things that I really enjoy hearing from people. Tell me why a drone seemed like a good fit for your operation.
0: Sure. So I mentioned that we can utilize those drones to just scout our overall crop. So I would say that was number one. We had a drone previously, and that one was gone by the wayside. We needed to get something bigger and better, but we've continued to invest and be able to grow our acreage. And with that becomes a need to look at all of that acreage. And so being able to look at that acreage, but then again, like I mentioned, to be able to apply only areas, any crop protectants or any pesticides that's absolutely necessary, that we don't want to broad apply the whole field, but we're just looking for any spots that might need some type of protectant on that. And so that was really a sustainability, piece was a huge factor in deciding to go with the drone. So we currently have two drone operators at our farm.
1: Well, Heidi, let's transition the conversation a little bit here. I've heard potatoes called America's favorite vegetable, and it's definitely my favorite. But tell me about the preferences that we see people having. What's their preferred way right now to enjoy potatoes?
0: French fries is number one. It's 9 years in a row that potatoes have ranked America's favorite vegetable, so we're very proud of that. Potatoes USA does research every single year to make sure that the perception of potatoes is very positive, and that consumers are continuing to enjoy potatoes. But French fries are definitely the number one way for Americans to snack on potatoes. But processors are starting to look at different types of cuts, driven twofold. One, because they want to utilize any scraps of potatoes. So, a traditional fry may have some scraps, and so can they utilize that in any different cuts? And then two, just again, giving Americans another way to enjoy those favorite French fries or frozen potato options.
1: You're talking my language. Tell me, is there anything on the processing side that sticks out to you? You mentioned they're trying some new cuts. Anything else that you've heard through the grapevine that's interesting?
0: As far as processing sector and kind of where demand is going, it's projected to grow about 1% over the next couple of years each year. And so again, that just points out to Americans love French fries, and so they do anticipate, while maybe overall potato consumption is somewhat flat, that frozen sector is going to continue to gain at least for the next several years.
1: We've talked a lot about Americans loving potatoes. Is there any demand globally that we think about?
0: Oh yeah, absolutely. And globally, it is a super competitive market. Definitely the U.S. imports a lot of frozen product too from other countries, and so it is a challenge to stay priced competitively when we've got a lot of different costs, and the cost to grow a good crop of potatoes is more expensive than ever. And so I would say just the competition is the number one thing that comes to mind when I think of the global market. But I do know that Europe did have a record low planting over the last year. They're down about 11.2%, driven by Germany, France, Netherlands, and Belgium, and then Poland was down 12.1%.
1: Well, definitely some things for us to keep an eye on from the global perspective. When we talk about French fries, give me a little bit of background. What variety of potatoes go into those frozen products like French fries?
0: So the number one variety is a russet Burbank, but what you're looking for, they're looking for a specific gravity, a dry matter, sugar levels, and bruise resistance are all different things that they look at when they're looking for a good potato for that process sector. But Burbank used to be, and it still is number one, I should say, but it used to be a larger sector, and now there are different new varieties coming in, again, to address some of that bruise-free and different things like that, that processors need to have that consistently good French fry.
1: From the consumer side of things, Heidi, do we have any interesting information on how consumers perceive potatoes?
0: It's super exciting that from Potatoes USA research, they are finding that the overall health attitude of potatoes and what consumers perceive about the healthiness of potatoes is continuing to raise. And so that means the work that we're doing on both Wisconsin scale as well as a overall United States scale with Potatoes USA and other commodity boards, it's doing its job that Americans are beginning to realize there's so many wonderful health benefits of potatoes, that it's an excellent source of vitamin C and there's great fiber and other things in a potato. So that is super exciting.
2: And it really is exciting, and I love potatoes. And she talked about palm frites. I know when I've been in Europe before, especially like in Germany, the best French fries in the world are over there in Germany. Don't you agree?
3: I have no idea.
2: But they call them palm frites. I don't know what they call them in Spain and Portugal, but I'm going to find out. But potatoes, I dearly love them, and I know they can add a little poundage, but they are good, good, good. So we'll see if they're palm frites or what they are in Spain and Portugal as we get set to leave on Saturday for our farm tour. All right, right now we're going to leave, and we're not going to leave. We're going to go over to Withy, over to Premier Livestock. Rocky's going to get in touch and let us know what's been going on over there as far as markets are concerned. We'll join Rocky next.
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2: Well, as promised, we're going over to Premier Livestock in Withy. Rocky Olson is with us. Good morning, Rocky. How you doing today?
6: Doing good. Doing good.
2: That's good. You got enough moisture for a day or two?
6: Yeah, we're going to be good, really brighten the green things up around, so.
2: Yeah, that's a good thing. And the lot clearing off a little bit more every day from the equipment sale a week or so ago?
6: Yep, last couple days, lots of stuff left, so, yeah, that's good. And that's new stuff coming in for the next one.
2: How much of a job is it to make sure that somebody doesn't pull in with a trailer and see something they like and just load it up and say, oh, I bought this. What kind of?
6: Yeah, they got to have loadouts and sale bills and lot numbers. And, you know, we always got somebody around there during, you know, most of the time there's somebody there. So,
2: you ever get a shyster that's tried that?
6: We might have had a couple small things maybe tried to leave without paying, but got that stopped. So,
2: attaboy.
6: Yeah, all right. No, overall, it's like anything, you know, 98% of the people are good. So.
2: Absolutely. Absolutely. Good folks. Well, how good was the market yesterday over there at Premier?
6: Thank you, Bob. Good morning, everyone. This is how yesterday's special organic dairy cattle auction shaped up. 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Complete herd dispersal averaged $5,500. Extremely strong demand on those organics. Next week, Wednesday, we'll have a big dairy cattle auction. Now we're going to be all conventionals for next week. We'll have around 250 to 300 head of dairy cattle for next week. A couple herds with a third herd pending. View our website for all the details at premierlivestockandauctions.com. Recapping the week so far here at Premier, unfortunately, lower markets across the board here. Fed cattle, high choice and prime, Holstein steers, 205 to 210. 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Market cows, high yielding, 130 to 145. We did have a few above. Lower yielding cows from $1 to $1.29. Market bulls, mostly 160 to 202. Newborn Holstein bull calves, mostly from 650 to 1050. 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And that's how it's shaping up, Bob.
2: All right. Well, last day today. What are you going to do this weekend? Big plans?
6: Don't really have big plans. Don't have, which is all right. Don't have big plans. So, but yeah, we are obviously closed Monday. Office is closed.
2: We haven't talked about that.
6: Yeah, yeah. The yards will be open. We do have a special feeder sale Tuesday, but the yards will be open from 2 to 8 to receive cattle for Tuesday. So,
2: Monday afternoon,
6: bring them on in.
2: All right.
6: Monday afternoon, yep.
2: Well, you talked to the kid. How was first few days of classes going down in Milwaukee? Did you talk to him?
6: Well, through my wife a little bit back and forth, and I guess they had a couple hours of class, and it was so hot down there, I can't hardly believe it. I guess they canceled school short the first day from the heat.
2: They don't have air conditioning?
6: Yeah. I got to get more information for you.
2: All right.
6: I know his dorm, he's got five guys in there, and there's no air conditioning, and they're on like the 32nd floor, so it sounds like a good time.
2: Boy, I want
6: one bathroom for five guys.
2: Go in there after they've all been there for 2 or 3, 4 hours, huh?
6: Oh, yeah, I think they're going to get a little cranky there.
2: Oh,
6: so.
2: Boy. That reminds me of being in an Army barracks, that's for sure. Oh, oh boy. All right, Rocky, well, enjoy the weekend, and we'll talk to you next week. Have a good holiday.
6: Hey, you too. Thank you.
2: There he goes. That's Rocky Olson over there at Premier Livestock in Withy. Let's go over to 13 First Alert Weather because we've got Derek Dahlman with us. Good morning, Derek.
7: Good morning, Bob.
2: And I can imagine a dorm room with five guys and no air conditioning can get a little nasty.
7: Gets a little sweaty in there. And yeah, I'm with Rocky. I'm baffled at the fact that they canceled because of heat.
2: Yeah, well, some of those old buildings down there, UWM is an old school, and I would imagine some of the old dorms are not air-conditioned, but it is surprising. Well, do we need air-conditioning still?
7: We sure do here through the extended forecast. Temperatures are going to remain above average in the 80s. In fact, for today alone, we are tracking some needed rain chances across the area. Already this morning, we have a cluster of showers and thunderstorms working up from the southwest. It does appear this cluster is mainly going to impact our southern counties to start off with, but through the day, we are going to have those chances of scattered showers and thunderstorms right here in the Chippewa Valley. Not to mention, one or two of those storms could be on the strong twos. Severe side primary hazards will be hail, gusty winds, and heavy rainfall. Just make sure you're staying weather aware in between. We are going to have mostly to partly cloudy skies, and depending on the extent of clouds, we are expected to rise up to a high of 84. We are going to keep those shower and storm chances going through a majority of tonight. In between, partly to mostly cloudy, a bit breezy, only cooling off to around 68 degrees. Otherwise, tomorrow we do dry out, partly to mostly sunny, and it is going to be a toasty one. High temperatures near 90 degrees. That's going to come with a Florida-like feel, dew points hovering in the low to mid-70s. As we advance into the holiday weekend, we're dry on Saturday, a blend of clouds and sun, up to around 85 there. And then by Sunday, we are tracking small chances of showers and a few thunderstorms. We'll climb up to around 83 degrees. The small rain chances will take us through early next week. We'll be right around 80 degrees both Labor Day and Tuesday, and then cooling off just slightly to the upper 70s by the middle of next week. Right now in Eau Claire, it's currently 68 degrees. I'm 13 First Alert meteorologist Derek Dahlman.
2: Any sign on the radar of the rain around here yet this morning?
7: Yeah, actually a cluster of showers and storms getting ready to cross the river into our southern counties right now.
2: By southern counties, south of La Crosse? Or?
7: South of I-94, Buffalo, right. Trempealeau, Jackson.
2: Sounds like a plan. We'll keep an eye. Thank you, sir.
7: You got it.
2: Derek Dahlman over there at 13 First Alert Weather. Hey, we still got Morgan to deal with.
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2: All right, let's get in the newsroom. Morgan McCarthy has the update, as she always does each and every morning. Good morning, Morgan. What do you got?
12: Well, good morning. Here's what we're learning today. We'll start in the courts not too far from us, where bond is set at $10,000 for a Pierce County woman charged in the death of her three-week-old infant. The child was found unresponsive in March, later pronounced dead. 23-year-old Jessie Lee Kittleson reportedly telling police she used drugs throughout her pregnancy. And charges against her now include possession of methamphetamine as party to a crime and first-degree reckless homicide. Well, they're fleshing out the details of a sewer project in Chippewa. And work is set to begin on that maintenance project. It comes after City Council approved a $2 million bid to replace and upgrade a sewer siphon that runs beneath Duncan Creek. Officials in the city say construction will occasionally require some closures on the waterway, and that's while crews complete the work. The sewer line is considered a key piece of the city's wastewater infrastructure and needed significant maintenance. Officials now hope the project will be finished by the end of the year. Well, if you're looking for a new gig, the Eau Claire Police Department could be looking for you as they seek some additions to the ranks. More details and application information online. You can find that link set up for you at 715newsroom.com. From those patrols on the ground, it's eyes on the sky, with Wisconsin State Patrol saying they'll be above Eau Claire County today. The patrol's air support unit will be monitoring I-94. That main goal is traffic law enforcement. They're going to give the same treatment to the skies above Highway 29 in Chippewa tomorrow. Just something to put on your commuting radar. And how about something to put in the lunchbox? What is rarebit, besides just a funky way to say rabbit?
13: Today is Welsh Rarebit Day, a play on the word rabbit, but there's no meat of any kind in this dish. It dates back to 1725, and it's a pure comfort peasant dish. Hot cheese sauce cooked in ale with spices poured over bread. No rabbit, no expensive ingredients, and something most kids will eat. Grown-ups, too. So hit the cheese aisle today and fancy up that grilled cheese Welsh style. I'm Bree Tennis.
12: And that's the kind of lunch that'll do you good after some chores. We better get back to the barn. Hop to it with Bob, Jill, and your farm show on Wax 104.5.
2: Oh, good for you, Morgan. Thank you. Grilled cheese day. I'm grilled ham and cheese. This grilled cheese doesn't trip my trigger too much. I like cheese, but I want ham in there with it.
3: Well,
2: or grilled cheese or a big hamburger.
3: Well, yeah, I love the ham that's a combined when I do the grilled cheese. Mm-hmm. It just kind of finishes it off.
2: You bet. However you do it, It's good, good, good. Everything's better with cheese. All right, we got a lot of farm news and calendar to take a look at on the Farm Show.
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2: 68 degrees right now. Today, cloudy, a chance of rain. High of 84. There are things going on Labor Day weekend. We got Jim Falls' Sturgeon Festival. I always remember the Sturgeon Festival when Big Al, that was how many years ago people sit out there. I remember Big Al Downing was there, and wax was always a big part of Jim Falls Sturgeon Festival, and they've had a lot of great entertainment up there, but haven't been too close to it in the last few years. But Big Al Downing, he was big, and he was good country music, that's for sure. But again, the Jim Falls Sturgeon Festival, when does it start?
3: Well, it starts on Friday and runs through the weekend.
2: All right. So, again, that's one place where you can find a lot of fun. What else is going on the calendar?
3: Well, we've got the Town and Country Days up in Shell Lake. We've got the Minnesota State Fair running through the weekend as well.
2: There'll be a lot of folks from our showing. Did you ever show over there?
3: I've never shown at the Minnesota State Fair.
2: I'm surprised with your kids showing registered cattle. You showed in national breed shows, but you've never taken them to the Minnesota State Fair.
3: Well, it usually ran over when school was getting started, so that kind of put the brakes on that. I know it's in, but it's open show now this over Labor Day weekend. It's open show for kids. And when you're in Minnesota and you're showing up at that fair, you kind of get a pass when if school hasn't really started. And
2: well, that's what they used to do at the Central Wisconsin State Fair before they moved it up a little bit. The kids could show their livestock or show their projects and didn't have to go to school. But then they realized the fairgrounds was empty. So let's move it up so we can get kids, all kinds of people at the fair. So again, but the Minnesota State Fair, they still call it the Great Minnesota Get-Together?
3: You betcha they do.
2: I wonder who they got for entertainment. I haven't checked on that.
3: I haven't checked on that either. I'm tentatively adventuring up there on Saturday. So
2: good. All right.
3: We'll see what happens.
2: Yeah, see what you can find. I'm going to Minneapolis too on Saturday.
3: Yeah, but you're going with a whole bunch of people.
2: Yeah, we're going to the airport, not to the fairgrounds in St. Paul. We're heading out for Spain and Portugal on Saturday. What else is going on?
3: We also have the Portage County Fair over in Rosholt. Rosholt. I said it wrong again.
2: Rosholt.
3: Rosholt. I try. That is running through the weekend as well. We have the 43rd annual Draft Horse Pull down in Mondovi at the Lazy L Tack and Trailers, Loomis Lazy L Tack and Trailers on Saturday, September 5th. Their horse show starts at 10:30 with their pull starting at 11. We've got Mondovi on Sunday. You can go down to a horse pull. That starts at 11 o'clock. Oh, that's the Lazy L trailer sales. I don't know. I got a lot of paperwork here. We also have some tractor pulls on Saturday up in Jim Falls. We've got a tractor pull. And on Sunday in Ridgeland, we've got a tractor pull. And while you're in Ridgeland, stay there on Monday, and you can go to a horse pull as well. So a lot of activities out there and a lot of possibilities.
2: Who's the FFA on Saturday morning?
3: Spencer.
2: All right, the Spencer FFA and 4-H, you remember who that is?
3: It's Russell Corner Badgers out of Eau Claire County.
2: All right, so lots of stuff for you as we continue on. As you know, the fair season about wrapped up for us. But again, if you're going to the Minnesota State Fair, enjoy it. I haven't been up there in years. And somebody told me a few years ago they built a new food building. Used to go in the old building, and it's almost like you had to have a grease mask on because you walk in and you just, the grease just hung in the air. But that made the food so, so good.
3: Well, that building is usually pretty packed. I usually go for the open air places, and there's another place that has some adult beverages that are differently flavored, and some good food usually is what I head
2: for. There's always plenty of food at the fair, so again, get out and enjoy it. It's still summer in Wisconsin.
17: And Doug.
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3: And it's 11 minutes before 6 o'clock. 69 degrees outside our back door. 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
23: 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Set of black steers weighing 1490 at 225. Package of black steers weighing 1385 at 225. Package of black and red steers weighing 1452 at 224. And a set of black steers weighing 1306 at 223.50. On the Holsteins, a top set of Holstein steers weighing 1503 at 206. Package of Holstein steers weighing 1642 at 204. Set of Holsteins weighing 1600 at 203, package of Holstein steers weighing 1588 at 202, and a package of Holstein steers weighing 1940 at $2 a pound. On to the cows, with the cow market staying steady to softer, with quality beef slaughter cows bringing up to $1.60. Highland Southern Dairy cows 135 to 145, cutters and utilities 119 to 134, with the low yielding and canner cows bringing $1.18 a pound and down. Bulls steady, most bulls bringing $1.70 to 215 a pound, with the thin full and bulls over 2,200 pounds discounted at $1.65 a pound and down. Just a reminder, our next sale will be on Thursday, September 3rd, for our special dairy and feeder cattle sale, with dairy cattle starting at 12 noon, followed by feeders at 12:30. 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
2: All right, let's get to more markets. We go over to Equity Stratford. Jerry is with us, Jerry Fitzgerald. Good morning, Jerry. How you doing?
4: Well, Bob, and a very good morning to you. We're doing great. The sun obviously is not up yet, but I got the window open. Nice breeze coming in this morning. It's still pretty warm for this time of the morning, 65 degrees. So just another not a real hot day on tap, though, huh? Yesterday got pretty warm.
2: Yeah, yesterday I heard one time of 91. But the more important thing is that you and I are up at this time of the morning. We'll get the sun up later on because we got to put you to work. How'd the market go yesterday over there at Stratford?
4: And we'll tell the folks about it, Bob. Thank you very much, and a good morning to everyone. And we'll start with the feeder cattle sale yesterday. Most of the feeder cattle were on the beef line yesterday, a very light test on the Holsteins. But anyway, these lighter weight beef steer calves, this year's calves are selling mostly from 375 up to an extreme top of 540 a pound. You know, your middleweight beef steers, the 4-6 weights, mostly from $3 to $4.70, and the heavier beef steers, mostly from $2.70 to $3.50. Lightweight beef heifer calves from $3.50 to $5.25 a pound, and these 4-6 weight beef heifers, mostly from $3 to $3.90, and your heavier beef heifers, those over 600 pounds, pretty much selling in the range from $2.25 to $3.15. Like I said, Holsteins on a very light test yesterday. Lighter weight Holsteins from $2.75 to $3.75, and your heavier Holstein feeder steers pretty much in a range $2.70 and below. Now we'll get to the market auction yesterday on the cows. A steady trend as compared to the how the market is going this week here on the cow market. The better quality, high-yielding, fleshy Holstein and beef cows yesterday selling from 130 to 152.5. Most of the cows yesterday, the majority of the cows selling from 105 to 130. Plainer, thinner cows selling below a dollar. Very few cows under a dollar. Less than 10% of the cows yesterday selling under a dollar. On the bull trade, bulls did top at 192. Most of the bulls are at 175 to 190. Fed cattle trade yesterday, choice grading Holstein steers from 195 to 207. High yielding choice and strictly prime Holsteins from 208 to 214. And your select cattle and your finished cattle, those are 190 and below. Calves continue to be on a weak trend. And the Holstein bull calves yesterday selling from $700 to $1,000 per head. Heifer calves from $400 to $550 per head yesterday. Those good quality beef calves. They're selling mostly from $900 to $1,100 on the beef heifer calves, mostly from $1,000 to $1,250 on the beef bull calves. And we've topped this week so far at $1,300 on the beef calves. But anyway, we're already up Thursday. We'll get started this morning, 10:30 a.m. Market sale today, of course, market cows, and along with the bulls and the fed cattle. And we'll get to those calves about the noontime hour. Now, just a note for next week. Of course, next Monday is Labor Day. Equity Stratford will be closed next Monday. No sale. We will open up bright and early on Tuesday morning for the folks to bring their cattle in at 6 o'clock Tuesday morning. And the sale is going to be starting a little bit earlier on Tuesday also. So that's what's going on. And, Bob, you can add another tractor pull to your list here. I'll be over at Willow Springs on Sunday and Monday coming up here September 6th and 7th. So looking forward to that.
2: Where's Little Springs? That's a new one for me.
4: Willow Springs. Oh, it's been...
2: Oh, Willow Springs.
4: Yeah, Willow Springs. Very nice facility. It's northwest of Wausau.
2: Yep, okay.
4: Not too far.
2: Now that I've heard of.
4: Yep. They've got a great facility there. They've been, they got a round barn there. It's really a great facility. And folks in the area, if you've never been there, they got a lot of stuff year-round going on the time. So
2: what days are the pulls?
4: Yeah, Sunday will be the antique tractor pull. Sunday will be just antique tractors. And Monday will be the Labor Day, will be the big tractors, you know, the big smoke and fire, yep, and then trucks and all the other good stuff that comes along with those. So
2: sounds like a plan. Well, wear your earplugs.
4: Well, we'll get used to that, you know.
2: Have a good one. We'll talk to you in the morning.
4: Yeah, you guys enjoy the day. It looks like it's going to be a good one.
2: It should be. Thanks, Jer. Board of Trade yesterday was lower during the day, led by lower wheat markets. Ethanol margins down, Middle East crisis, who knows. Then overnight, we were a little lower yet. December corn overnight down another dime at 533. The oats at 373. December wheat fell 23 overnight at 751. November soybeans fell 9 down to $13 even. Soybean meal, October 342.90. At the country elevators today.
3: Cash price corn in Loyal City at 467 with soybeans at 1219. Cash price corn in Arcadia is 457 with soybeans at 1234. And in Chippewa Falls, cash price corn is 457 with soybeans at 1213.
2: And checking the DTN screen, we see corn down about 4 to 5 cents today at the elevators. Beans down about 3. Golden Plum corn today is 462 at Baldwin, Mondovi, and Elmwood, 448 on the corn, 1220 on the soybeans. Duran has their corn at 448, their soybeans at 1215. Fall Creek, 424 on the corn, 1185 for soybeans. In Osseo, the corn cashes at 443, soybeans at 1220. Elk Mound also has corn at 443, their soybeans at 1215. Sparta, 453 on the corn, 1205 on the soybeans. Ethanol plants today, corn at Boyceville, 460. Stanley, 470. New Richmond Grain Facility, 448. Cheese unchanged yesterday, 153 and a quarter on the barrels, 147 and a half on the blocks. Butter up a cent and a half to 140 and three quarters. September Class 3 down 1.1633. October down 20 at 1659. November down 21 at 1687. December down 17 at 1694. January down a dime at 1715, and those Class 3 prices down through May. But the temperature's going up. We're going to be 84 today. Cloudy, a chance of rain. There's a little down south already, down around the I-90-94 split coming across that way. Whether we'll get any around here, we'll wait and see. But 84 today, and it'll be 80s right on through Labor Day. Right now it's 68 degrees. Beautiful time to be in Wisconsin. Glad we're here.
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0: Hello, I'm your announcer, John Williard. Good morning and welcome to the day. This is the Wax Morning Show with the entire usual cast of unusuals. Someday the recipient of numerous industry awards. Maybe. Now, Alex and Morgan.
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0: Thursday morning, how about it? Let's have at it. We're knocking them down. We're almost to the weekend. Hopefully you've got a three-day weekend coming up pretty soon. It's the Wax 104.5 Morning Show. I'm Alex. Morgan is here.
18: Hello again.
0: Yeah, and we say that because most of us have a three-day weekend coming up with Labor Day weekend, but there are so many people that don't. I always feel bad about getting too excited about it on the radio, you know?
18: Well, if you're joining in the enthusiasm, welcome. And if you're not, we can't wait till you have one.
0: Well, yes, and thank you for the people, the firemen, the police officers, the convenience store, where all those people that do have to work on Labor Day.
18: We appreciate you.
0: The rest of us can we appreciate it. Well, we're not there yet, so it's Thursday morning. We're going to hear from our 13 First Alert meteorologist, Derek Dahlman. Any chances of rain? Or is it going to be hot again? What's going on with that? It does get at least where we should be for this time of year. We were talking about this yesterday by Labor Day, which will be nice, right?
18: Yeah, and looking forward to it.
0: We will chat with him in a bit. Thus, we begin September 3rd. It is National Barbecue Baby Back Ribs Day. Sing it.
18: I want my baby back.
19: I want my baby back. Chili, baby back ribs.
20: I want my baby.
19: Chili, baby back ribs.
18: Also reminds me of The Office.
0: Yeah, when there's the outtakes in that scene.
18: Yes, are so good.
0: Is that Tim Robbins? Isn't that scene with him?
18: Yeah.
0: Your wacky fact about baby back ribs. They do not come from babies, well, obviously, or baby pigs. They're just called baby simply because they are shorter and smaller than heavier spare ribs.
18: Oh.
0: There you go. So you feel bad about, I'm eating a tiny pig. No, you're not. It's just a smaller part of it. All right.
18: They're not piglet ribs.
0: Just not baby ribs. That'd be even National Shoot Your Shot Day. So if you were holding on to something, I'm like, I don't know. Should I do it? This is the day to apparently do that, however you want to.
18: That's what the kids say. Like if you're going to ask someone to a dance or something, or
0: shoot your shot, man. Bro. They say bro. They say bra still.
18: Siggy does.
0: Oh, man. On this date in 1783, Anna Maria Russell, the 7th Duchess of Bedford, was born. She was the originator of British afternoon tea during the late 1830s.
18: Great idea.
0: I think I would be better known for something like that. Like, you know, oh, he cured cancer, or he found a way to relax and take some time off in the afternoon. That would be something like this gal, Anna Maria.
18: He was a fan of the day drinking.
0: That's right. That's what she was. Yeah. Who knows what's in the tea, Anna Maria. On this date in 1895, the first professional football game was played. And we're still waiting for the Chicago Bears to play their first professional football game.
18: But I'm done.
0: I got jokes. Oh, my uncle's listening. On this date, 1954, the Lone Ranger.
21: The Lone Ranger.
0: The Lone Ranger was heard on radio for the final time after 21 years and almost 3,000 episodes. And go ahead, as long as we're doing it, what's my problem with the title of The Lone Ranger?
18: He wasn't alone.
0: They made a lot of effort to tell you that he had his buddy Tonto with him almost all the time. And you got to rename yourself then. The Buddy Ranger or something. I don't know. That doesn't sound good.
18: The Not Lone Ranger.
0: Yeah, I'm fine. And on this date in 2008...
22: Right into this world.
0: Sons of Anarchy premiered on FX. If you asked me, that's the weirdest series I watched beginning to end.
18: I know enough about myself and my ability to handle grit that I never watched it, but it just blew my mind that Katie Sagal went from being Peg Bundy.
0: Oh, yeah, to the mom. I can't remember her name.
18: I never saw a single episode, but when I saw her as that role in anything in passing, it just did not compute.
0: Well, the same thing when we're watching Modern Family.
18: Though. Right, with Ed O'Neill from Al Bundy. Into Jay Pritchett.
0: We always say every once in a while, he'll do a voice and slip into a little Al Bundy.
18: He's so good in Modern Family, though. He's like the anchor of that series.
0: So, all right, some things to celebrate, commemorate, and whatnot. Let's do some news coming up. We're going to do some weather.
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24: Good morning. Here's what we're learning today. As we're back to school, we start with headlines out of Memorial. Resource officers there did detain a student following the discovery of a phony weapon. A student had reported to officers officers that another student was possibly armed, and that led to investigations, finding that it was a phony weapon, although the student who said something has been commended by the school for reporting the matter. In Onalaska, there's a new name on the badge. The city announced a new fire chief. Jeremy Southworth is a new leader of the fire department in Onalaska, with the mayor saying he brings extensive experience, steady leadership, and a deep connection to the department, to the office of fire chief. Well, go out into that garage. Do you have some old paint cans, light bulbs, propane accessories, as Hank Hill would say? You can have one last chance to get rid of that, Eau Claire County residents. You'll have a clean sweep opportunity coming up next weekend where you can get any unwanted chemicals and hazardous waste out of your garage and house. The county's third and final clean sweep event of the year will be Saturday, September 12th. So not this Saturday, but next Saturday. And it'll start at 8 a.m. out on Ryder Road. That's where you can get rid of that long list of household hazardous materials for free, and then some with a fee. All that info online, 715newsroom.com. And is your plump piggy bank slowly becoming a skinny swine? Does it help to know you're not alone?
1: A new study reveals 54% of American workers run out of cash before payday. 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Natalie Rodriguez, Miami.
24: Well, you can try to make sense of more headlines for $0 online, 715newsroom.com. 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

0: moving across the river into our southern county south of 94 right now, so we'll take it.
1: Is that thing heading due east or a little northeast?
0: East-northeast right now.
2: So just south of Eau Claire, maybe this thing if it continues on its trek, right?
0: Right now, I will say, though, there's actually a new storm cell that just popped up in Pierce County, and that actually has the best chances to impact Eau Claire right now, so we'll be closely watching things through the morning.
2: South and east of Ellsworth, I'm looking at that, right?
0: Okay,
2: now, well, we'll talk about that in just a second here.
3: And now it's time for What Derek Digs with 13 First Alert meteorologist Derek Dolman.
2: We're going to talk about if you dig the calendar, because I found this. Somebody, I don't know, just a guy, a social media guy, says we should redo the calendar. Says we should do, since 365 days, you could divide into five equal months of 73 days each.
0: And the month names are just hilarious.
2: Jebruary,
0: Mapril, Jogist, Socktober, and December.
2: You still have to pay rent like once a month? That'd be kind of cool, though. You know?
0: It does, because, so it's like the text says here, it does sound very nice, but at the same time, it's actually very much a headache and complicated.
2: There is a lot of people talk about the 13th. If we did 13 months, the math would work out, right? Because that's 28 days each.
0: Right, and I think that accounts for the leap year.
2: Yeah, and then I like, what is the Egyptian method again? Because that one gives us a big party, doesn't it?
0: Oh, yes, 12 even months of 30 days, then a 5 or 6-day holiday festival. Like, what? The one that really gets me, and there's so much truth to this, living through a 73-day jogist.
2: We did that this year, it feels like.
0: With Finnish people, yes.
2: We had a whole long jogist, which was our entire summer. All right, the thing is, I mean, we can't even worry, you know, the whole time change thing that's been going and talking about for years. There's no way we're ever going to change the calendar, whether it makes sense or not, though, right?
0: Right, yeah. Exactly. I think one of my favorite ones on here, I'd have to see if I can find it. Oh, here it is. Why even have months at all? Let's just go with days 1 to 365.
2: There you go.
0: Sure would cut down on the 6, 10, 26 type confusion.
2: I think so, too. That is a great idea. All right. Well, on September 3rd, which we're on, it should be 76. We're still going to skate by that for a high of about 8 degrees, right?
0: Yeah, that's right. Depending on cloud cover today, our afternoon high is forecast to reach up to around 84 degrees. As I mentioned, we do have some pretty good chances of scattered showers and thunderstorms through the day. Unfortunately, when it comes to the timing and coverage of these, forecast guidance is all over the place with that. So anything you're doing outside, just keep a close eye on radar. That's the best I can recommend to you. Those chances are going to keep up all day long. In between, we are going to have mostly to partly cloudy skies and also some sticky humidity, dew points in the mid to upper 60s. As we go into tonight, still continuing with those chances of showers and thunderstorms, not ruling out an isolated strong to severe storm. Main hazards would be large hail, gusty winds, and heavy rainfall. We are going to cool down to a low of 68 degrees. Otherwise, tomorrow we're largely dry, partly to mostly sunny, but it is going to be a toasty end to the work week. Our afternoon high up to around 88 degrees. As we look ahead to the long holiday weekend, we're dry on Saturday, a mix of clouds and sun there. Temperatures in the mid-80s, but then starting Sunday through early next week, that's where we have the return of small chances for showers and thunderstorms. While we do start it all off at around 80 degrees on Labor Day for Monday, eventually towards the middle of next week, we are going to be cooling down into the upper 70s. Right now in Eau Claire, it's currently a nice 69 degrees. On 13 First Alert, meteorologist Derek Dolman. Thirsty!

0: 5.5. Still love me some Little Big Town. They got a new album out, if you weren't aware. I haven't listened to it yet. I think it just came out last week, recently. So I got to do it. That's like my required listening this weekend. Always love some Little Big Town. There you go. Hey, it's Thursday morning. You just heard from a 13 First Alert meteorologist, Derek Allman. We could see some rain today. In fact, some places in our listening area, I'm seeing that now, just to the south and west of us. And that thing is pushing almost to east, as we heard. And a high of 84. We'll talk more with him. Oh, look at that. We also have $60 in play on Brain Starter coming up in just a bit here.
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0: The things. I've got all the things, Morgan. You ready for the things?
2: I guess we need to know.
0: An annual study ranked all 50 states by how fun they are.
2: Mm-hmm.
0: Based on the amount of stuff to do. And this year...
2: Fun and stuff.
0: This is how the rankings go. This year, California is the most fun. It's a big state. It's a huge state. So
2: it's like five states in one.
0: West Virginia is the least fun.
2: Oh, dang it, West Virginia.
0: But here's something I know. Hang on. I'm going to show you something different. But Minnesota was the ninth funnest state, or it would be most fun. I don't know. My grandma.
2: Most fun, I think.
0: And then Wisconsin ranked at 16. That's not bad. We got a lot of stuff
2: to do. I'd say we're about a 16.
0: The 10 least fun, like we said, West Virginia, the least fun, the worst, apparently. But then Mississippi. But now notice this. Vermont, remember that, Arkansas, Delaware, Rhode Island, Connecticut, New Hampshire.
2: So all the East Coast.
0: Alabama, Maine. So the South and the East Coast, not fun.
2: Are getting hit.
0: Not fun.
2: We just plumb out forgot about the middle.
0: Yeah.
2: Well, hello, Nebraska, Dakotas, Utah. Anybody want to chime in?
0: There's stuff to do in Kansas. Drive through it fast.
2: Wait for the yellow brick road and the Technicolor to kick in.
0: The internet has found the best obituary ever. I'm gonna plagiarize this. Okay, here we go. It starts with Michael regrettably informs you that he is no longer alive. This is the obituary, like in a paper or online, whatever you're doing.
2: Uh-huh.
0: He exited the world the way he entered it, eating pizza. I don't think that's possible. How did he enter the world eating?
2: Mom is very confused.
0: He was 51 years old when he died, which is young for a man, but quite old for a dog. So he left the world at peace in the knowledge that he outlived many, many dogs.
2: Oh, buddy.
0: That's your goal in life. I'm going to eat pizza and try not to live dogs. That's Michael for you. That's such a Michael move, isn't it?
2: Yes. Duh. The saddest thing, though.
0: How about this? Some female professional cyclists are being accused of cheating by padding their bras to obtain an unfair advantage.
2: Girls, when has that ever given us an advantage in sports? Hello.
0: According to science, aerodynamics, this professor says, we are talking about a chest fairing is what they call that.
2: I could use
0: that,
2: a chest fairy
0: which
2: these
0: alters
2: days.
0: The, not fairy, fairy.
2: Oh,
0: it alters the airflow around the body, thereby reducing overpressure on the thighs. What? As a result, the rider experiences less air resistance. It is not that you gain a benefit of tens of seconds with this in time travel, but in a ride of 20 to 30 kilometers, it can yield seconds that can be decisive. Padded bra use is currently prohibited by the International Cycling Union.
2: I'm still not clear on how that gives you an advantage, but okay.
0: I'm still interested in the person who has to make sure what that's all the... You know what I mean?
2: Uh-huh.
0: If they're going to outlaw it, there's got to be a person checking to make sure you're not padding. So that's somebody's job. Get over here.
2: In this case, we actually do want a flat in the bike race. Yeah.
0: Some odd things you need to know this morning on Wax 104.5. Thank you so much for tuning in this morning.
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9: Advantage Brewers. The Brewers picked up another win against the Cubs last night by a score of 9-5. And the Brewers did so even with an off night from their ace pitcher, Jacob Mizorowski, who only went 4 innings and gave up 5 earned runs, all of which were in the first 2 innings of the game. But the offense and the bullpen came through, led by Jackson Chirio's 4 hits, including a home run, in a bullpen that only gave up 1 hit for the rest of the game. The Brewers will now go for the series win with Logan Henderson on the mound for the Crew. First pitch for tonight's game is at 6:15. The Twins, meanwhile, fell 11-6 to the Tigers in 12 innings yesterday. And it was announced yesterday that Lambeau Field will host both the men's and women's Badger hockey teams for games on February 20th. The women's team will take on Ohio State and the men's team will take on Michigan. For Sports Talk 105.1, I'm Dan Casper.
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0: 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Morning show. Dustin Lynch and Easy Love at 6:40. And we might see some rain today. Got the off and on thing throughout the day. And we'll hear from our 13 First Alert meteorologist, Derek Dolman. Let me refresh this because we're watching a little system push to the south and east of us. But it is kind of holding together, so places like Menominee, Baldwin should be seeing some rain maybe soon, Elmwood seeing some rain, so we'll hear from a 13 First Alert meteorologist, Derek Dolman. Now with the rain, we get the lawns growing again, some of those lawns pretty crisp and brown, maybe pulled out of dormancy if we get enough of it, and that leads me to tell you, you do have two more chances, I confirmed it. With the people that are doing the things that make this contest work with Win My Mower from Union Trailer and Power Equipment. 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You get one per week. That's how it's run through the entire course. So there are people who have done it every week. I looked. But if you haven't, at least get one in this week, and then it ends on Labor Day. That's the end of summer. So you can get one in on Monday, too, so you can still get two in because we're going to get qualifiers. We're all going to meet. Somebody's going to drive away, and that Aaron's Icon mower, oh, it's a beaut, as I say. It's a beast. Those are all good things, and we're going to do that coming up in just a few weeks. So if you haven't got it or you want to make sure you get these last two in, make sure you do that now.
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0: I don't get the chance to feel smart before 7 a.m. because I see the answer right here. I got to wait till later to try and feel smart. $60 on a Hy-Vee card, and this is interesting. I do have to do a disclaimer on this one because this is not about poking fun at any profession. This is about the absurdity of people thinking they can do this job, maybe your job. So here's the question. People were asked, what's a profession that a lot of people think they could do despite having absolutely no training for it? Okay. So again, we're going to have 10 professions on this list and whatever you guys come up with. And they're going to be like, I could do that. Well, yeah, people say that. And maybe people think, how hard can it be? So this people were asked that. And then we've been looking for the number one answer. What do you think the number one answer was? 715-835-WAX. 715-835-9299. I'm looking at these. And this is not, again, to disparage any profession. This is, again, to show the absurdity of people who are thinking you could just walk into this job and do it. Okay, what do you think number one is? 715-835-WAX. That is the number to call. That is the number to text. Same number. You can try both. I'll answer a phone call, see if the first person gets the answer. If not, second phone caller, see if that person gets it. If not, then we go to the texting platform. I scroll back and I check to see who's got the very first guest that wasn't mentioned in our first two phone callers. That becomes our third guest. That person gets it. Boom. Happy. $60 on a Hy-Vee card. We're going to read them a lot of your texts too coming up after 7. So if you want to be a part of the show, do it. It just takes you a second. What came to mind? 715-835-WAX. I'll read it one more time. People were asked, what's a profession that a lot of people think they could do despite having absolutely no training for? Brain Starter begins. Good luck.
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2: Well, good morning. Here's what we're learning today. We'll start in the courts not too far from us, where bond is set at $10,000 for a Pierce County woman charged in the death of her 3-week-old infant. The child was found unresponsive in March, later pronounced dead. 23-year-old Jessie Lee Kittleson reportedly telling police she used drugs throughout her pregnancy. And charges against her now include possession of methamphetamine as party to a crime and first-degree reckless homicide. Well, they're fleshing out the details of a sewer project in Chippewa. And work is set to begin on that maintenance project. It comes after City Council approved a $2 million bid to replace and upgrade a sewer siphon that runs beneath Duncan Creek. Officials in the city say construction will occasionally require some closures on the waterway, and that's while crews complete the work. The sewer line is considered a key piece of the city's wastewater infrastructure and needed significant maintenance. Officials now hope the project will be finished by the end of the year. If you're looking for a new gig, the Eau Claire Police Department could be looking for you as they seek some additions to the ranks. More details and application information online. You can find that link set up for you at 715newsroom.com. From those patrols on the ground, it's eyes on the sky, with Wisconsin State Patrol saying they'll be above Eau Claire County today. The patrol's air support unit will be monitoring I-94. That main goal is traffic law enforcement. They're going to give the same treatment to the skies above Highway 29 in Chippewa tomorrow. Just something to put on your commuting radar. And how about something to put in the lunchbox? What is rarebit, besides just a funky way to say rabbit?
3: Today is Welsh Rarebit Day, a play on the word rabbit, but there's no meat of any kind in this dish. It dates back to 1725, and it's a pure comfort peasant dish. Hot cheese sauce cooked in ale with spices poured over bread. No rabbit, no expensive ingredients, and something most kids will eat. grown-ups too. So hit the cheese aisle today and fancy up that grilled cheese Welsh style. I'm Bree Tennis.
4: 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You can unpack headlines anytime, 715newsroom.com. I'm Morgan McCarthy.com. I'm Morgan.
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17: Be sure to grab the umbrella on your way out the door as we are tracking scattered showers and even a few thunderstorms working up from the southwest early this morning. In fact, those chances are going to stick with us all day long in between, well, mostly to partly cloudy skies. It is going to be muggy with afternoon highs in the 80s. Tonight, partly to mostly cloudy, shower and storm chances continue, cooling to the upper 60s. On 13 First Alert, meteorologist Derek Dahlman.
0: Thank you so much, Derek. Yeah, we do have some rain in the vicinity, so could be seeing some of that as that it'll be pushing through, and then chances throughout the day, like you heard. We start here in Eau Claire, fair skies, 69.
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0: 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People were asked, what's a profession that a lot of people think they could do with absolutely no training for it? They could just walk in and do this job. Okay, what was number one? We're going to come back and get your guesses. It is Brain Starter on Thursday morning. Guesses coming next. 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
1: All right, this morning we've got $60 on the line, and maybe your professional will be on here, and you realize people think they can do your job. And you're like, yeah, come and try it. Come try it, buddy. Here's the question today. People were asked, what's a profession that a lot of people think they could do, despite having absolutely no training for it? Okay, this is the funny list. They can just walk in and do these jobs. We're looking for number one today, see if we can get it. Who's this?
2: Tamara.
1: Tamara. Wow, I like that. Where's home for you, Tamara?
2: Sparta.
1: From Sparta. How are things down in the Sparta way? Did you get any rain down there yet this morning?
2: Not yet.
1: Okay, we'll send some down there. If we get some, we're going to take some, keep some for ourselves. But if we get some, we'll send some your way too. Is that okay?
2: Perfect.
1: That's a good deal. What came to mind when we asked this question? A profession a lot of people think they could do. How hard can it be, right? Despite having absolutely no training for. What came to mind?
2: Teacher.
1: Number three. Yeah, exactly. You stand up there, you got the books, and the kids want to learn. And I think that's that one on there really is almost the most ridiculous one. Teachers have a hard job, and it's a very lauded profession. So it's on the list. It's number three. Thank you so much for checking in today.
2: Thank you.
1: High Wax 104. Who is this?
3: Brittany.
1: Good morning, Brittany from, don't tell me, Rib Lake.
3: Yes.
1: How was your summer in Rib Lake? Same as ours? Really hot and dry here at the end?
3: Yeah. I would say about the same.
1: And how about you personally? Did you do stuff? Did you not do too much? How would you grade your summer of 2026?
3: Well, I work at a school, so I had all summer off with my girls. So that was nice. We just went to the pool and did a lot of relaxing and hanging out.
1: Yeah,
3: so.
1: That's a good summer. Well, I hope that wasn't your guess because we just said Tamara say teacher, which was number three. So that's on the list, but not number one. What came to mind for you?
3: So I was thinking more of a real estate agent, somebody that sells houses.
1: Right. You just got the key, you open it, and then you say, hey, you want to buy this or not? How hard can that be, right?
3: Yeah. just show it to them.
1: Just unlock the door. People show. Number eight, a realtor or a real estate agent. So it is definitely on the list, and it's a lot harder than that, isn't it?
3: Yeah, I guess so.
1: It really is. Hey, thanks for listening and links for calling this morning. We appreciate that.
3: Okay. Thank you. Have a good day.
1: Let's go to the text line. Ooh, a lot of text today. He's going to be good to go there. We'll do them just after 7, try and get through a lot of these. But our very first text guest, no name or town, just says tree trimming. I don't know. Well, I suppose he'd cut a branch off here and there. That may seem easy to some people. But the number one answer, again, the question, what's a profession that a lot of people think they could do despite having absolutely no training for it? The number one answer was a coach, a sports coach. Every football fan watching, I could do. If you're on the couch, you're like, why did he call that play? I could do that. That's the number one answer, I think. That's kind of funny. We'll go with the rest of this list. Coming up just after 7, Wax 104.5.

0: leftover beach vibes theme. Of course, I don't know. It's going to be beach weather for this weekend through Labor Day weekend for sure. 84 today, but rain likely. Some places seeing that already this morning. Showers and thunderstorms possible tonight. And then 88 Friday, 85 Saturday, 83 Sunday, 80 on Labor Day, 80 on Tuesday. But by Wednesday, we pushed that off a few days now. We're going to get close to where we should be. Should be topping out at 76. A lot of us had a summer. We had a summer with a lot of summer, so we're looking forward to fall, a lot of us. But if you're looking to hold on to summer, this is the forecast for you. We'll hear more from our 13 First Alert meteorologist, Derek Dolman, coming up.
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0: Okay, so Arizona's father and son duo, they're getting just major props, obviously, from everybody for running a business where they fix people's cars and have them pay whatever they can afford. Here is Michael and his son Matthew talking about their business model. Here, it's a great idea and it's fascinating.
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0: Good morning, it's me, Joe DiMessina, on Wax 104.5. We stand every morning for the Pledge of Allegiance. Here's today's school with a pledge.
1: 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That's why every morning just after 7, we feature a different area school class reciting the Pledge of Allegiance. Here's your morning Pledge of Allegiance.
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3: I pledge

Taylor, the little ones, and playing them just about every day this week because they've been winning with our school lunch food fight. We're going to see if they can hold on today. Morgan's going to come up with a challenger, see if they can topple Blair Taylor today. We'll also go over your guesses and your texts from our brain starter. If you missed that, we'll recap that coming up next. 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Cool. Good morning.

0: Wax 104.5, Ella wrote that song after she had to take some time off the road. Her life was just getting a little much. Took a little breather. I respect that from her. That's a good song. She turned it into a hit record. The rest of us can't really monetize when we have to do stuff like that. Some rain pushing through the area. Menominee getting a little bit of rain now, too, as this system is scooting a little more north than just due east. And we'll hear from our 13 First Alert meteorologist, Derek Dahlman, in just a second. Plum City seeing some rain, the Ellsworth area, and then crossing the river, River Falls area, we've seen some rain too. And then we could see off and on showers all day. We'll have Derek explain that. Let's go over some of your guesses now for Brain Starter. If you were just tuning in, here's what we're working on today. It was kind of a funny question, especially if your profession is on this list. You're like, oh yeah, you think you can do my job? We had $60 on the line. People were asked, what's a profession that a lot of people think they could do despite having absolutely no training for? I think these are funny. We had some good guesses. We had Tamara, from Sparta.
1: Teachers.
0: Teachers was definitely on the list. That was number three. You know, how hard could it be? You got the books and you got 27 fourth graders. Should be. No, it's not exactly. And then we had Brittany from Rib Lake.
2: So I was thinking more of the, like, a real estate agent, somebody that sells houses.
0: That was on the list, too. That was number eight. Very first text we got, didn't put a name or town, but it said tree trimming, which was an interesting guess. The actual answer was a sports coach. You're sitting on your couch. You could do that, right? How hard could it be? We had a lot of text guesses, so let me whip through these. Thank you so much for interacting with the show here. Welding, Jamie from Chautauqua said. Truck driver, Chris from Hixton. Doctor, Deb from Marshfield. I don't know. I don't think any of us thinking, oh, how hard could that be? Give me a scalpel. Meteorologist, that's kind of funny. I'll have to tell Derek about that one. Charlotte from Pittsville. Terry from Edgar, great answer. Being a parent, that is a profession, isn't it? Chef, Terry from Owen. Professional athlete, that'll come in at, is that on the list? That might be on the list. Oh, no, number two, by the way, is referee and umpire, which everybody thinks they could do. Plumber or plumbing, Bob from Rice Lake. Waitress, Terry from Black River Falls. Farming, didn't put a name, but yeah, that's not as easy. You just go out there and turn the field over, plant a seed, comes up, and you sell it, right? House painting, Kay from Eau Claire. Police officer, Steve from Medford. Janitor, Jody from Granton. Remodeling a room, how hard can it be, right? Sam from Hixton. A driver's ed instructor from Mr. Bistel, who is a driver's ed instructor. Bartender, Kristen from Menominee. DMV worker, Crystal from Osseo. Lawyer, Bob from Boyd. And customer service, Tara from Eau Claire. Yeah, those are all jobs, respectable jobs, that take more than just walking in and doing it. All right, so sports coach number one, referee, umpire two, teacher number three. I love number four, radio DJ or broadcaster. That one is about as easy as it sounds. Just, you know, a chimp could do this job. Chef is on here at number five. A therapist or counselor, number six. Interior designer or decorator at number seven. Realtor is at number eight. Personal trainer or fitness coach, lift the weights, put them down, lift them up again. How hard can that be, right? And then a mechanic, handyman, contractor, number 10. We post the whole list. It's a good conversation list, too. Post it on the Morning Show page. You can check it out there. Also, right there on the homepage. All right, Morgan's here. Let's do our school lunch food fight.
3: It's time for the school lunch food fight.
0: All right, Morgan's back in here with us now to do our school lunch food fight. And we just kicked off the season on Monday. We always start with our alma maters. You went to Boyceville at a point. I went to, at a point? I don't know what that means.
4: Well, at all the points. I graduated from
0: there. I didn't
4: go
0: every day. Come on, let's face it.
4: There were points.
0: Some days and other days, but yes. So we do Blair Taylor. And Blair Taylor has won now 3 days in a row. We've done this long enough where we know that certain lunches combinations are tough to beat. And that was the case on Tuesday. They had the KFC bowl. Remember them?
4: They did.
0: Yesterday they won with the hamburger and cheeseburger. And
4: they launched in pretty strong to start the school year here.
0: The other thing we know is today also is one of those tougher things to beat, especially when, you know, think fall and winter, even though it doesn't feel like fall. Today, Blair Taylor munching on mac and cheese. They get a soft pretzel. Mm. Hello. Mm-hmm. They've got broccoli. Okay. And then they've got peaches. So they're coming in swinging with mac and cheese and a soft pretzel. That's a solid combo right there.
4: All right. You can swing with your soft pretzel, but in Menominee, we saddle up to the Mustangs, and we're going to go to Menominee Middle School at Oak Lawn, where today you get to build your own baked potato. They're doing a baked potato bar with diced ham, broccoli, shredded cheese, sour cream, the classic WG dinner roll on the matter as well. But if you want to stack a towel, you can build your own potato.

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3: Good morning. Here's what we're learning today. As we're back to school, we start with headlines out of Memorial. Resource officers there did detain a student following the discovery of a phony weapon. A student had reported to officers that another student was possibly armed, and that led to investigations, finding that it was a phony weapon, although the student who said something has been commended by the school for reporting the matter. In Onalaska, there's a new name on the badge. The city announced a new fire chief. Jeremy Southworth is a new leader of the fire department in Onalaska, with the mayor saying he brings extensive experience, steady leadership, and a deep connection to the department, to the office of fire chief. Well, go out into that garage. Do you have some old paint cans, light bulbs, propane accessories, as Hank Hill would say? You can have one last chance to get rid of that, Eau Claire County residents. You'll have a clean sweep opportunity coming up next weekend where you can get any unwanted chemicals and hazardous waste out of your garage and house. The county's third and final clean sweep event of the year will be Saturday, September 12th. So not this Saturday, but next Saturday. And it'll start at 8 a.m. out on Ryder Road. That's where you can get rid of that long list of household hazardous materials for free, and then some with a fee. All that info online, 715newsroom.com. And is your plump piggy bank slowly becoming a skinny swine? Does it help to know you're not alone?
4: A new study reveals 54% of American workers run out of cash before payday. Financial experts say getting paid sooner makes a massive difference, with early direct deposit banking tools helping nearly two-thirds of struggling families completely avoid costly late fees and financial hardships. Natalie Rodriguez, Miami.
3: 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I'm Morgan McCarthy.
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18: Have my vote.
12: Thank you. 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All right, have a good day, you guys.
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8: Be sure to grab that umbrella on your way out the door, as we are tracking scattered showers and even a few thunderstorms working.

0: up from the southwest early this morning. In fact, those chances are going to stick with us all day long in between, well, mostly to partly cloudy skies. It is going to be muggy with afternoon highs in the 80s. Tonight, partly to mostly cloudy, shower and storm chances continue, cooling to the upper 60s. On 13 First Alert, meteorologist Derek Dahlman.
1: Thanks so much, Derek. Yeah, we're starting the day at 70 degrees in some places here. Yeah, September starting at 70. We should be starting at 54. And yes, we are seeing some rain push through the area. Menominee seen some nice rain. Colfax seen some rain. Then places off to the the west and south of that. We'll keep an eye on that. And we'll hear more from Derek coming up. Like I said, we start at 69 here in Eau Claire. It's the Wax 104.5 Morning Show. Hope your day is starting out okay. Closer to the weekend, Thursday morning, Wax 104.

0: seem very excited.
1: You seem excited.
2: Oh, what's to get excited about?
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4: Well, let's see. It's Thursday, right?
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14: Wax 104.5 showtime is Thursday morning, and some rain pushing through the area. I know, it's weird. Rain in the morning. We'll talk about that with the 13 First Alert meteorologist, Derek Dahlman. We had an interesting question about brain starter, and it was all about professions that a lot of people think they can do despite having absolutely no training for. And it was an interesting list. We had that posted. But I also been hearing from a couple people via text a job you had that people think is easy, but it's not. Like, what? Just tell me about the job that you had. Maybe it wasn't on the list. You're like, oh, I thought I could do this, and it was a lot harder than I thought. We'll start with that. You can text us, 715-835. We actually always love when you interact with the show.
15: All the randomness, all the tids and all the bits. 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
14: Categories, the many meanings of set, Australian legacy tree, and just because you can... Don't, our topics.
16: Things that make you go,
14: This is interesting. The word with the most meanings in English is set, S-E-T. 430 meanings listed in the Oxford English Dictionary. The word has the longest entry in the dictionary at 60,000 words or 326,000 characters. Think of that. There's just a lot of different ways that you can use the word set, S-E-T. Think about it. I always have the my sources posted, too. 70% of the world's macadamia nuts can be traced back to a single Australian tree. 70% from that one tree. That's fascinating. And number two, human stomach acid is strong enough to dissolve a razor blade over time. Like I said, dope. Random tids and bits this morning.
17: Things that make you go,
14: Brian started a question. If you missed it this morning, we do a contest just past 6:30. Ask a question, try and get some answers. We have Hy-Vee on board. We give away prizes. But the question today was a profession that a lot of people think they could do despite having absolutely no training for. And the number one answer was sports coach. Number two was a referee or umpire. Think about that. Think about this list where you're like, oh, how hard can that be, man? Maybe you don't say it out loud. But under your breath or in your mind, you're like, I could do that. No, a lot of these are a lot harder than you think. So then we started also getting some text in about people who had a job that they thought it should be easy. And then it wasn't. I like these. This is Melissa from Eau Claire. If you want to text in, if you want to put your first name and where you're from, that's great. I'd love to give you a shout out. Says she worked one summer at a daycare. She says people think it's playing with kids. She says by noon, I was negotiating over crackers with a 3-year-old like it was a hostage situation. I like that one. Ryan in Chippewa Falls says he worked fast food in high school. Morgan has this theory that everybody should work. Well, she says fast food, but then we both say customer service. Like you should, even if you want to take that a step further, do a year of military and then a year of customer service. And then you go out in the real world because you know how to interact with people and you know about discipline and things like that. Ryan says he worked fast food in high school. Everyone should have to run a lunch rush once before they're allowed to complain about the drive-thru. That's a very good point, too. So was there a job you had that getting into it, you thought this can't be that hard? And then you found out, wow. Oh, I see another good one on here. Thanks for texting, and you can do that. 715-835-WAX this morning.
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8: Advantage Brewers. The Brewers picked up another win against the Cubs last night by a score of 9-5. And the Brewers did so even with an off night from their ace pitcher, Jacob Mizorowski, who only went 4 innings and gave up 5 earned runs, all of which were in the first 2 innings of the game. But the offense and the bullpen came through, led by Jackson Chirio's 4 hits, including a home run, and a bullpen that only gave up 1 hit for the rest of the game. The Brewers will now go for the series win with Logan Henderson on the mound for the crew. First pitch for tonight's game is at 6:15. The Twins, meanwhile, fell 11-6 to the Tigers in 12 innings yesterday. And it was announced yesterday that Lambeau Field will host both the men's and women's Badger hockey teams for games on February 20th. The women's team will take on Ohio State, and the men's team will take on Michigan. For Sports Talk 105.1, I'm Dan Casper.
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2: And audio it is.
1: Here we go.
2: You promised it should be fun, though.
1: Here's a mom who doesn't understand how other mothers look so perfect in the school drop-off line.
2: Not this mom, but all
1: she's
2: right.
1: She's going to get very angry and very pointed in her anger.
3: How are some of y'all moms dropping your kids off for school with your hair done already? It's not even 8 o'clock yet and your hair done's already? I don't even have a bra on yet. I bet you weren't having to play Lego My Ego in the drop-off line either because your kid didn't finish their waffle in the car on the way down. 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I'm not jealous.
1: She got really worked up there, didn't
2: yeah,
1: she?
2: Yeah, I think she should go into the school and maybe ask for some counseling classes.
1: Okay. But
2: the kindergarten classroom and how to manage your big feelings.
1: You just don't say it and record it and put it out there, but that's kind of what's going through your mind probably, right?
2: Oh, I'm not saying we don't think it, but we just don't do it.
1: Another one, mom lies to her kids about Target's mannequins to get them to stay close to her. Check this out.
4: You see those kids? Do you know what happened to them? Yeah. They got frozen because they ran away from their mommies. You see them? So Target took them and they froze them.
1: Wow.
5: What?
4: They were running from their mommy. That's why it's so important you stay with your mom when you are in the store.
1: Wow, Target really changing up their policies.
2: Explain the one that doesn't have arms to me. You know,
1: what happened there with the heads? A lot of times they don't have heads on them.
2: Mom.
1: I like the kid.
5: What?
1: Is this a thing? What?
2: Yes.
1: And finally, a husband is ready to end his marriage because his wife offered her leftovers to another man instead of him.
6: Last night, I was out for dinner with my wife and our friends Phil and Elena. It was a lovely evening until it wasn't. We were laughing, gabbing, having a good time, when all of a sudden my wife is full. She's stuffed. She can't possibly finish the rest of her food, so she starts sliding her plate away from her chest. I go to meet it. I'm literally like, thank you, baby. She cuts me off. She goes, Phil, do you want this? Phil, do you want this?
1: Oh.
7: No! You don't do this! As her life partner, I am entitled to whatever she doesn't finish. I wouldn't eat half a burrito and then be like, Elena.
6: I literally turned to my wife. I'm like, well, that's next, babe. You're going to give him shotgun on the ride home? She's like, oh, honey, you don't have a ride?
1: No, no, no. You never.
2: It depends on what you're eating.
1: Oh, snails? Yeah.
2: If I was eating something you didn't like, you would be happier if I gave them to someone else.
1: I think it would be even worse if she had them boxed up to go and then gave it to him. Because a lot of times, maybe she's not going to eat it and you're looking, okay, maybe she won't eat this and I'll have this later.
2: Yeah.
1: And then she gives it to someone else. Transgression right there. That is more. Every guy is shaking their head yes to this.
2: Next thing you know, she's going to go home and watch the series.
1: Without him?
2: Without him.
1: Yeah, sorry. It's about you this morning.
2: They're in trouble.
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8: Good morning. Here's what we're learning today. As we're back to school, we start with headlines out of Memorial. Resource officers there did detain a student following the discovery of a phony weapon. A student had reported to officers that another student was possibly armed, and that led to investigations finding that it was a phony weapon, although the student who said something has been commended by the school for reporting the matter. In Onalaska, there's a new name on the badge. The city announced a new fire chief. Jeremy Southworth is a new leader of the fire department in Onalaska, with the mayor saying he brings extensive experience, steady leadership, and a deep connection to the department, to the office of fire chief. Well, go out into that garage. Do you have some old paint cans, light bulbs, propane accessories, as Hank Hill would say? You can have one last chance to get rid of that, Eau Claire County residents. You'll have a clean sweep opportunity coming up next weekend where you can get any unwanted chemicals and hazardous waste out of your garage and house. The county's third and final clean sweep event of the year will be Saturday, September 12th. So not this Saturday, but next Saturday. And it'll start at 8 a.m. out on Ryder Road. That's where you can get rid of that long list of household hazardous materials for free, and then some with a fee. All that info online, 715newsroom.com. And is your plump piggy bank slowly becoming a skinny swine? Does it help to know you're not alone?
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8: Well, you can try to make sense of more headlines for $0 online, 715newsroom.com. I'm Morgan McCarthy.
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1: Let's say good morning to Tony Meyer from Marquardt Motors. Good morning, Tony.
11: Well, good morning.
1: We, of course, talk about the pre-owned division of Marquardt. Yep. You've got the new car lot right there. You've got a couple of the other lots around there. But every once in a while, we also want to touch on all the service departments that you have, too, whether it's body. And you and I told you I had that crack in my windshield. You're like, we do that, too, right?
11: Yeah, we do. It's one-stop shop. If you're looking for tires, brakes, maintenance, repairs, we have world-class technicians that have state-of-the-art equipment to find out what that issue is. You know, we get people coming in and say, look, I've had this to, you know, a number of other places. They can't seem to get it right, and they get it into us, and we fix it. We're not perfect, I'll guarantee you that, but we have the experience, and a lot of these guys work together to do that. And yeah, perfectly restored in no time at all. Yeah. Full service body shop, and everything has been upgraded back there. You know, when you look at it, we've got a 30-acre campus, and we get to the beginning of the month, this first week and stuff, and I'm trudging back and forth across it, over to the budget center, the used car center, the new car, the overflow, everything that's coming in. There's a lot of selection out there, and right now we're kicking off with a lot of conquest and loyalty rebates on the new car side. So we're starting to close out the 26s. 27s are on their way if some models haven't already showed up. So on the used car lot, we're going to try to keep every hole filled. Unfortunately, we had such a big close to the end of the month. Most of those are in process. So if you see something online, you don't see a full set of pictures, but it's something you've been looking for, talk to a salaried sales consultant, and we'll get that pushed to the top, try to get it out there so you can take a look at it. You always hear me say, never discriminate against a good used vehicle. Check out this 2017 Ford Flex Limited. Love them or hate them, some people loved them, some people didn't care for the looks, but they are a very functional vehicle. The Ford Flex was widely praised as spacious, comfortable, practical alternative to the minivan or a third-row SUV. This particular one's only got 82,000 miles on it, 7-passenger, multi-panel Vista moonroof, leather interior. The list goes on and on. Carfax, no accidents have been reported. The only thing I had to do to this is I put 4 new tires on it, did an oil change in a detail. Everything else on this was just right. Get out there and check it out. You're going to love the price point. If you need that vehicle for the family, this back to school with the kids and stuff, this might be the one. It's black with a black interior, and I'm going to put it out there at just $14,500, under $15,000. And did I mention it is all-wheel drive? Get out there and check it out. That'll be your special of the day, all day today.
1: All right. And as far as total number on the lot, you're getting close to 800 vehicles on the lot.
11: I know.
1: You've got the selection. 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Come out and see all the vehicles. You got to look at all 788 of them, right?
11: Every one of them. We're going to make you sit in each one until you find one that you like. Hopefully you get that sooner. But we're easy to find. Just take Highway 53. Look for exit Marquardt. That's exit 92. Go up to 118th Street. There's a sign that'll point you right to us.
1: There's Tony Meyer, Marquardt Motors this morning.
12: Sediment. It's kind of gross. Drifts in, sinks to the bottom, blocks everything up. Just like those politicians in Madison. I'm Michelle Magadant Skinner, candidate for state senate. When sand was choking Lake Altoona and when the local board failed to act, I found a 40-ton machine to clean it out for free because someone had to save our lake. Like Lake Altoona, Madison's been silting up for decades. Our taxes are up, housing out of reach, our hospitals are closing. That's gotta change. I'm Michelle Magadant Skinner, and my plan? 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I'm running for the state Senate to clean up Madison just like I did for Lake Altoona. Because lakes and legislatures need to be cleaned out, often, and for the same reason. Paid for by friends of Michelle Skinner.
1: Let's say good morning to our good friend over at TV 13, our 13 First Alert meteorologist. Wasn't ready for you there.
13: Let's say good morning to that guy over at some place over there.
1: So I'll say good morning to anybody. Put him in front of me. Put him in my ears. I'll say good morning to him.
13: Well, good morning.
1: You and I were joking off air about the brain starter question.
13: Oh, yes.
1: And you thought your profession should be number one. The question was, what's a profession that a lot of people think they could do despite having absolutely no training for it? And people are always like, I could do that because I'm wrong 50% of the time. That old joke, right?
13: And let me tell you, when the forecast goes bonkers and goes a different direction from what we're thinking, all of a sudden there's 10,000 meteorologists that come out of the woodwork.
1: Oh yeah, everyone's a meteorologist.
13: Yeah, right.
1: I also went out back and I sent you a picture of the clouds because a lot of places seen some rain this morning.
13: And say it with me, those are asparagus clouds.
1: Asparagus? I don't even like this.
13: Right. Asparagus with the pea clouds. Basically, in layman's terms, those kind of clouds, which are wavy in nature, just signify a turbulent atmosphere. It just means we have a lot of wind shear, which is a change in wind speed and direction with height. And that actually is all thanks to a cluster of showers and thunderstorms that we continue to track at this time. That rain now making its way into the Chippewa Valley. And we're not out of the woods by any means. As the day goes on, we are going to continue with chances of showers and thunderstorms around in between. Do expect mostly to partly cloudy skies. Our afternoon high going to be dependent on the extent of cloud cover. Nonetheless, we are forecasting a high of 84 degrees. As we go into tonight, still chances of a few showers and storms. Not totally ruling out one or two of those storms becoming strong to severe. The main hazards would be gusty winds, large hail, and heavy rainfall. We'll cool it off to a low of 68. And then as we go into tomorrow, we are expecting drier conditions, partly to mostly sunny, but it is going to be warm and very muggy, a high temperature of 88. As we head into the Labor Day weekend, a blend of clouds and sun on Saturday, are high up to around 85 there, slightly cooler in the low 80s on Sunday. That will come with just a small chance at a shower or thunderstorm, and those chances are going to take us right into the start of next week, highs right around 80 both Labor Day and next Tuesday, before eventually we cool it off to the upper 70s. Right now in Eau Claire, it's currently 69 degrees. I'm 13 First Alert meteorologist Derek Dahlman. Friday.

0: Wax 104.5. I like that one. That is a nice little ditty there by Russell Dickerson. Good morning, 7:55. It is the Wax 104.5 Morning Show. Morgan's going to rejoin us in just a second here for news. Office Cora in the studio. Get your tinsel tie. You got paper in front of you. We're going to do that.
1: I do.
0: In about a half hour.
1: Yes.
0: But we were talking about this, our brain starter question today. Talked about people were asked, what's a profession that a lot of people think they can do despite having absolutely no training for it? Sports coach was one, referee and umpire was two.
1: Ooh.
0: Radio DJ broadcaster was number four. And I think that one might be right. Like, how hard can this be, right? You've heard the show. Well, you had a job where you were like animal control.
1: Yes.
0: And all you like, oh, chase a dog and bring it in. How hard can that be?
1: There was surprisingly very little training, so I guess I would agree with that. You just go out chasing dogs and cats and wrangling them and...
0: But animals,
1: carting them off to the shelter.
0: There's a lot of unpredictability in there, yeah.
1: I mean, now that I'm thinking about it, I did have to learn a lot. Because it was all the city ordinances that you have to, the barking and the, you know, running at large.
0: You can't just use a taser or pepper spray.
1: How many animals you can have, et cetera.
0: We also asked people.
1: But wow, there was not a lot of training like on how to catch a dog.
0: Or a snake.
1: Yeah,
0: or a raccoon.
1: All kinds of stuff. I was out there. It was wild, Alex.
0: We also asked people, what's a job that you had that you're like, that was a lot harder than they thought? We had Amanda from Eau Claire say, I cleaned hotel rooms for one summer. I thought it would be just making beds. Nope. People become different creatures in hotels. You know, you just turn over the bed.
1: That would be really bad.
0: Go to the next room. Yeah. One time, Morgan's not here to tell the story with me. One time, Morgan and I stayed in a hotel room, and I think, it was her. She wasn't feeling well. So we had some, like, DayQuil or NyQuil or something.
1: Yeah.
0: And it was red. And we accidentally spilled it all over the sheets.
1: Oh,
0: well, when
1: no.
0: you spill a bunch of red stuff on sheets, you have to leave a note.
1: You got some explaining to do.
0: Yeah, so we left a note and a tip. Because otherwise, it did. It looked, because I don't know how we spilled it, but it was all over the sheets. So we're like, just so you know, nothing bad happened in here. Here's $20 for cleanup.
1: Here you
0: Sorry.
1: Go.
0: So, yeah, every job has its quirks like that. But
1: oh, my gosh. I remember one time I got hired as a tween to pick corn.
0: Oh, yeah.
1: And you throw it into this, like, wagon thing. Nope.
0: I know the story. How many days did you last?
1: Not even one.
0: All right, if you've got one, you can text us, 715-835-WAX this morning.
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0: Here's one from at Kelly Lee. The pottery scene from Ghost, but it's me helping the guy at Olive Garden put more cheese on my pasta.
1: Owning a printer as a 25-year-old rocks, except it saddled me with a kind of social paranoia. Like, I don't want anyone to see me using it. Yes, I still have a printer.
0: I'm from an era where we didn't even know our parents got their income tax money. They just came home one night with KFC.
1: At the lowest beat says, it's too late. I sat down in my towel after I showered. Go on without me.
0: Here's one from Lushik Smith. When my son was 4, he saw a commercial that said, brushing alone is not enough to prevent cavities and tooth decay. So he made us start brushing our teeth with him. It's been 3 years. Nobody tell him.
1: When I feel stupid, I like to remind myself that I got my bachelor's degree without ChatGPT.
0: We scroll until...
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1: Yes, our segment All Over the World, where I have three wacky stories from places not in the wacky United States. Other people doing wacky stuff too, right, Morgan?
2: Everybody. There's enough wacky to go around.
1: But what I add to the wackiness is radio from around the world, don't I?
2: It's an easy enough app. It's called Radio Garden. So basically, you just spin the globe, you plop down in somebody else's radio life, and then you turn it on to see kind of what their daily life would be like if you were listening there.
1: You're listening right now, so I just picked these, and we have stories from Taiwan. Well, then we'll stay in that region for Japan, and then we're going to go to Poland. So we'll listen to some Polish radio.
2: Quite the road trip today.
1: But first, let's see. Again, it's radio.garden. We're going to, how about Taipei?
3: Is
1: he rapping over that? Or is...
3: No, where you gonna stay tonight?
1: What's always interesting to do is figure out what's going on.
2: Maybe
1: obviously not the language, but...
2: Kids and bits.
1: What if this is how they did their news? You should do news with like a techno beat.
2: I don't wear enough cologne for that.
1: A man in Taiwan caught his wife cheating with another man. Dun, dun, dun. After he remotely activated their robot vacuum and saw her with some other guy in its camera features.
2: What?
1: So the man sued both of them. Which you can do in Taiwan, and he won the case. They were ordered to pay him around $15,000 in U.S. dollars, whatever that, you know. But so that's, they have that, you can sue them, they have to pay him, which is interesting. But then the wife countersued him, claiming she was filmed without permission, which you can also do.
2: By the vacuum.
1: She won that case, and the husband was ordered to pay her nearly $5,000 and was sentenced to 5 months in jail.
2: Wow.
1: So it sounds like the original case wasn't affected, so he would have still netted. He's still going to make $10,000, but he also has to do the jail time.
2: Should we assume that they're not together anymore?
1: Yeah, I would assume. It would have been a lot cheaper if they just stayed together.
2: Yeah.
1: Isn't that crazy? But he didn't think that one all the way through. Oh, she didn't either. But anyway, let's see. Now, what did I say? We're going to somewhere else. We're going to Japan here. And we are in Kakao. I don't know. K-A-H-K-O-U.
2: I don't think you can say that.
1: I don't think I can either. Sounds like we're just eavesdropping on a diner setting, doesn't it? This is the radio. Guy talking, people laughing. We had the same thing here, a guy talking, but not so much laughing. You ever notice that?
2: Maybe they're like playing a game.
1: On the radio. This is their, you pick it, we play midweek pop quiz. That's
2: brain starter. They're doing brain starter.
1: All right. A government official in Japan says he was out drinking and ended up trespassing. Okay. Yeah. You know, I'd like to say we've all been there. Police say he had climbed over an 8-foot fence. Okay.
2: Okay.
1: And that 8-foot fence was around a prison.
2: What? Is he just going to let himself in?
1: Drank enough. Climbed a fence. He was arrested. He was already there, so it's not a big deal. He told police he had intended to go home and didn't notice he was at a prison. How drunk were you? They didn't realize that. This is weird. I didn't know he put up a fence in my house.
2: My wife or the warden. Similar.
1: And now we're going to Poland for this one. I don't think we've ever done one from Poland here. Mm-hmm. Like if Lady Gaga did a Polish song.
2: Wow.
1: Okay. Peppy, it's perky. Don't know what it's about. Police in Poland had to resort to shutting down a highway to stop an elderly man driving down the wrong side of the road.
2: Okay.
1: The man was apparently so convinced he was in the correct lane that he continually blinked his lights at oncoming traffic.
2: Oh, everyone else in the lane is wrong?
1: Even after bullhorns and lights from 10 police cars tried to alert the man, he kept on driving.
2: Wow.
1: Well, these guys are going the wrong way, and those guys got problem lights behind me. Finally, the 82-year-old was stopped by a roadblock, which forced him to pull over. I bet picture him just angry at this whole situation.
2: That every single car coming at him must be going the wrong way.
1: What did your dad used to call him? Jaspers?
2: No, Joe Schmuckatelli.
1: Look at all those lots of Joe Schmuckatellis driving the wrong way today.
2: Oh, yes.
1: Police going that way. What's happening today?
2: You know what? That 82-year-old man might be my old man. We better check.
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5: Well, good morning. Here's what we're learning today. We'll start in the courts not too far from us, where bond is set at $10,000 for a Pierce County woman charged in the death of her 3-week-old infant. The child was found unresponsive in March, later pronounced dead. 23-year-old Jessie Lee Kittleson reportedly telling police she used drugs throughout her pregnancy. And charges against her now include possession of methamphetamine as party to a crime and first-degree reckless homicide. Well, they're fleshing out the details of a sewer project in Chippewa. And work is set to begin on that maintenance project. It comes after City Council approved a $2 million bid to replace and upgrade a sewer siphon that runs beneath Duncan Creek. Officials in the city say construction will occasionally require some closures on the waterway, and that's while crews complete the work. The sewer line is considered a key piece of the city's wastewater infrastructure and needed significant maintenance. Officials now hope the project will be finished by the end of the year. Well, if you're looking for a new gig, the Eau Claire Police Department could be looking for you as they seek some additions to the ranks. More details and application information online. You can find that. That link's set up for you at 715newsroom.com. From those patrols on the ground, it's eyes on the sky with Wisconsin State Patrol saying they'll be above Eau Claire County today. The patrol's air support unit will be monitoring I-94. That main goal is traffic law enforcement. They're going to give the same treatment to the skies above Highway 29 in Chippewa tomorrow. Just something to put on your commuting radar. And how about something to put in the lunchbox? What is rarebit? Besides just a funky way to say rabbit.
6: Today is Welsh Rarebit Day, a play on the word rabbit, but there's no meat of any kind in this dish. 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I'm Bree Tennis.
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0: patch hours and a few thunderstorms are likely at points throughout the day as we find ourselves under mostly to partly cloudy skies. It is going to be warm and muggy once again, our afternoon high topping out in the mid-80s. As we go into tonight, still that chance of a few showers and storms, partly to mostly cloudy, down to a low of 68. We'll dry out tomorrow, partly to mostly sunny, highs near 90. I'm 13 First Alert meteorologist Derek Dahlman.
1: Thank you, Derek. Some places seeing some showers and thunderstorms, light rain, things like that in the Eau Claire vicinity here. Haven't moved at all in the last couple of hours. Still at 69. We'll have Office Corps back in here. Tinseltown talk time. Minutes away. 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

0: 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It's time for Tinseltown Talk with Office Cora on Wax 104.5.
1: Let's talk about Hollywood, shall we? Office Cora is in the house. Good morning.
2: Good morning.
1: Now, I don't know if you have this in front of you, but I did see it, and it's real easy to make this joke, and it's becoming easier and easier every year. I see they released the list of the Dancing with the, ready to do the quotes?
2: Yes.
1: Stars.
2: Yes.
1: What are the Hanson kids, not a kid anymore, is he?
2: It's like dancing with some people that some of you may have heard of.
1: Maybe not.
2: Oh my gosh. Okay, here's the list.
1: Okay.
2: Julia Stiles. I know her.
1: Oh yeah,
2: from
1: okay.
2: 10 Things I Hate About You.
1: I do
2: she
1: know
2: was
1: that
2: in
1: one.
2: The Bourne movies. Jenna Dewan. She's a dancer.
1: How can she be on this show if she's already...
2: Exactly.
1: But one of the Hansons are on there, right? The Mbop kids.
2: Yeah, and he's Taylor Hanson. He's the oldest Mbopper. And Tatiana Ali from The Fresh Prince of Bel-Air. She was the youngest daughter. Paralympic gold medalist Ezra Fretch.
1: Okay.
2: Figure skating Olympic gold medalist Amber Glenn.
1: See, that gives, like the dancer, that gives her a little bit of an advantage,
2: it seems. Podcaster and comedian Connor Wood.
1: Nope, don't know that.
2: Sarah Jane Nader from the reality series Love Thy Nader.
1: Okay.
2: Tyler Cameron from The Bachelorette.
1: Okay.
2: Chef Giada De Laurentiis.
1: Okay.
2: Obviously, I know that
1: you're a
2: famous
1: real big fan, obviously, I can tell.
2: Harry Shum Jr. from Glee.
1: Uh-huh.
2: Whitney Leavitt's husband, Connor Leavitt, from The Secret Lives of Mormon Wives.
1: Uh-huh.
2: Guillermo Rodriguez from Jimmy Kimmel Live.
1: I know that guy.
2: I know him.
1: The sidekick guy.
2: Yes,
1: yeah.
2: We know two.
1: We get the gist of this.
2: We
1: use the stars very loosely and in quotes.
2: Yes,
1: doing air
2: we
1: quotes
2: do.
1: All right, what else you got?
2: And we pause today to remember Gloria Steinem, the pioneering journalist, author, and women's rights activist, has died at the age of 92.
1: Okay.
2: And new exhibits and park expansions are coming to Dollywood next year in honor of Dolly Parton. For starters, there will be a new character in the Wildwood Grove area called the Dreammaker. The Dreammaker and her dream wagon will embody Dolly's passion for dreaming big and telling stories.
1: Obviously, we've been talking about the Nashville International Airport.
2: Yes.
1: They're going to rename it. It seems like that's a good thing. But there are some things they have to... The current policy says honorees must be dead for at least 2 years.
2: Oh.
1: So that's the thing. And they must have made significant contributions to the authority or aviation in Middle Tennessee. I think just being Dolly, you get that.
2: But I think so.
1: One of the things it also says is that for a full rebrand, it costs about $10.34 million. Because you got to rebrand signs and everything.
2: Everything.
1: There's a lot more than you think. But if anyone's worthy of that, I think we all agreed that Dolly would be. I wonder if they're going to make the 2 year wait or they'll waive that. We'll have to see.
2: I think they need to waive that.
1: All right. You got something you want to tease on the webpage there?
2: Yes, I have the cutest video of Scotty McCreery bringing his little three-year-old son Avery out, and the little guy sings the last line in Cab in a solo, and it is the cutest thing you're going to see all day. Three.
1: I wonder if he's got that deep voice like 3 years old.
2: He does not. It's just so cute.
1: When he cries, he's like, wah, wah. All right. Check out waxradio.com. Thank you so much, Cora.
2: You are very welcome.
1: Tinseltown Talk. 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
1: A new study found that dogs can almost get all the nutrients they need from plant-based foods. 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
1: Meteorologist Derek Tallman. Good morning.
2: Good morning.
1: Back in the old days of weather, way before you were born, they used to have these, their maps, but they had like little sticky things that they put on it as far as the sun, rain, or anything like that. And in the digital world, obviously you don't have that, but you had to dust off your little rain graphic to use over the next couple of days, maybe, right?
2: I did. Through the extended forecast, we've got multiple chances of rain, the best of which is actually today.
1: Okay, now we'll talk about that in just a second here.
3: Yes. And now it's time for What Derek Digs with 13 First Alert meteorologist Derek Dolman.
1: We're going to talk about if you dig the calendar, because I found this. Somebody, I don't know, just a guy, a social media guy, says we should redo the calendar. Says we should do, since 365 days, you could divide into five equal months of 73 days each.
2: And the month names are just hilarious.
1: Jebruary.
2: Maple. August. Socktober. And December.
1: You still have to pay rent like once a month? That'd be kind of cool, though. You know?
2: It does, because, so it's like the text says here, it does sound very nice, but at the same time, it's actually very much a headache and complicated.
1: There is a lot of people talk about the 13th. If we did 13 months, the math would work out, right? Because that's 28 days each.
2: Right. And I think that accounts for the leap year.
1: Yeah. And then I like, what is the Egyptian method again? Because that one gives us a big party, doesn't it?
2: Oh, yes. 12 even months of 30 days, then a 5 or 6 day holiday festival. Like, what? The one that really gets me, and there's so much truth to this, living through a 73 day August.
1: We did that this year, it feels.
2: Finnish
1: like.
2: People, yes.
1: We had a whole long August, which was our entire summer. All right. The thing is, I mean, we can't even worry, you know, the whole time change thing that's been going talking about for years. There's no way we're ever going to change the calendar, whether it makes sense or not, though, right?
2: Right, yeah. Exactly. I think one of my favorite ones on here, I'd have to see if I can find it. Oh, here it is. Why even have months at all? Let's just go with days 1 to 365.
1: There you go.
2: Sure would cut down on the 6-10-26 type confusion.
1: I think so, too. That is a great idea. All right. Well, on September 3rd, which we're on, it should be 76. We're still going to skate by that for a high of about 8 degrees, right?
2: Yeah, that's right. Depending on cloud cover today, our afternoon high is forecast to reach up to around 84 degrees. As I mentioned, we do have some pretty good chances of scattered showers and thunderstorms through the day. Unfortunately, when it comes to the timing and coverage of these, forecast guidance is all over the place with that. So anything you're doing outside, just keep a close eye on radar. That's the best I can recommend to you. Those chances are going to keep up all day long. In between, we are going to have mostly to partly cloudy skies and also some sticky humidity. Dew points in the mid to upper 60s. As we go into tonight, still continuing with those chances of showers and thunderstorms. Not ruling out an isolated strong to severe storm. Main hazards would be large hail, gusty winds, and heavy rainfall. We are going to cool down to a low of 68 degrees. Otherwise, tomorrow we're largely dry, partly to mostly sunny, but it is going to be a toasty end to the work week. Our afternoon high up to around 88 degrees. As we look ahead to the long holiday weekend, we're dry on Saturday, a mix of clouds and sun there. Temperatures in the mid-80s, but then starting Sunday through early next week, that's where we have the return of small chances for showers and thunderstorms. While we do start it all off at around 80 degrees on Labor Day for Monday, eventually towards the middle of next week, we are going to be cooling down into the upper 70s. I'm 13 First Alert meteorologist Derek Dolman.
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1: On Thursday morning, we had $60 on a Hy-Vee card. 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
1: The things. I've got all the things, Morgan. You ready for the things?
2: I guess we need to know.
1: An annual study ranked all 50 states by how fun they are. Based on the amount of stuff to do. And this year...
2: Fun and stuff.
1: This is how the rankings go. This year, California is the most fun. It's a big state. It's a huge state. So
2: it's like five states in one.
1: West Virginia is the least fun.
2: Dang it, West Virginia. Every time.
1: But here's something I know. Hang on. I'm going to show you something different. But Minnesota was the ninth funnest state, or it would be most fun. I don't know. My grandma.
2: Most fun, I think.
1: And then Wisconsin ranked at 16. That's not bad. We got a lot of stuff
2: to do. I'd say we're about a 16.
1: The 10 least fun, like we said, West Virginia, the least fun, the worst, apparently. But then Mississippi. But now notice this. Vermont, remember that, Arkansas, Delaware, Rhode Island, Connecticut, New Hampshire.
2: So all the East Coast.
1: Alabama, Maine. So the South and the East Coast, not fun.
2: Are getting hit.
1: Not fun.
2: We just plumb out forgot about the middle.
1: Yeah.
2: Well, we got hello, Nebraska, Dakotas, Utah. Anybody want to chime in?
1: There's stuff to do in Kansas. Drive through it fast.
2: Wait for the yellow brick road and the Technicolor to kick in.
1: The internet has found the best obituary ever. I'm gonna plagiarize this. Okay, here we go. It starts with Michael regrettably informs you that he is no longer alive. This is the obituary, like in a paper or online, whatever you're doing. Uh-huh. He exited the world the way he entered it, eating pizza. I don't think that's possible. How did he enter the world eating?
2: Mom is very confused.
1: He was 51 years old when he died, which is young for a man, but quite old for a dog. So he left the world at peace in the knowledge that he outlived many, many dogs.
2: Oh, buddy.
1: If that's your goal in life, I'm going to eat pizza and try not to live dogs. That's Michael for you. That's such a Michael move, isn't it?
2: Yes. Duh. The saddest thing, though.
1: How about this? Some female professional cyclists are being accused of cheating by padding their bras to obtain an unfair advantage.
2: Girls, when has that ever given us an advantage in sports?
1: It does.
2: Hello.
1: According to science, aerodynamics, this professor says, we are talking about a chest fairing is what they call
2: it. I can use
1: that,
2: a chest fairing.
1: Which
2: these
1: alters
2: days.
1: It alters the airflow around the body, thereby reducing overpressure on the thighs. What? As a result, the rider experiences less air resistance. It is not that you gain a benefit of tens of seconds with this in time travel, but in a ride of 20 to 30 kilometers, it can yield seconds that can be decisive. Padded bra use is currently prohibited by the International Cycling Union.
2: I'm still not clear on how that gives you an advantage, but okay.
1: I'm still interested in the person who has to make sure what that's all the, you know what I mean? Uh-huh. If they're going to outlaw it, there's got to be a person checking to make sure you're not padding. So that's somebody's job. Get over here.
2: In this case, we actually do want a flat in the bike race.
1: Some odd things you need to know this morning on Wax 104.5. Thank you so much for tuning in this morning.
0: 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And we're going to keep your day moving along next with music. Lots of it. On behalf of the entire usual cast of Unusuals, we appreciate you spending time this morning with the Wax Morning Show.
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Nobody plays more country. Wax 104.5. Good morning. Thank you for having us on. Certainly a day to be weather aware. We'll keep an eye on the sky. Our 13 First Alert weather forecast is up ahead. I'm Caitlin Clark. Here's Cody Johnson. Till You Can't. 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

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Thanks again for having us on. 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
11: Scattered showers and a few thunderstorms are likely at points throughout the day. As we find ourselves under mostly to partly cloudy skies, it is going to be warm and muggy once again, our afternoon high topping out in the mid-80s. As we go into tonight, still that chance of a few showers and storms, partly to mostly cloudy, down to a low of 68. We'll dry out tomorrow, partly to mostly sunny, highs near 90. On 13 First Alert, meteorologist Derek Dahlman.

Throwing it back to 1993, that is Vince Gill with One More Last Chance. Wax 104.5, nobody plays more country. Throwing it back on this Thursday, we like to mix it up, give you an old classic before we give you new music. Here's the latest from Morgan.

Hands are busy in the morning making coffee and herding kids. Just say, Alexa, play Wax 104.5. 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

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Certainly a day to stay weather aware. Lots of rumbling happening right now. But we'll certainly cut in if anything severe pops up.

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0: Jordan Davis, Turn This Truck Around, Wax 104.5. Nobody plays more country. I have, I don't know. I guess there's probably a term for this, but when you leave the house and then you're like, did I turn off the coffee pot? Did I unplug the iron? Sometimes I do turn around. I turn my car around and I have to check to make sure these things are not plugged in when I leave the house. Do you have this too?
1: You were raised on an asphalt farm. Ain't never

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Waxing 4.5, nobody plays more country. Good morning, thank you for having us on. I am Caitlin Clark. Certainly a day to stay weather aware. Lots of rumbling out there. We'll certainly keep an eye on the sky. Our 13 First Alert weather forecast is up ahead.

Some folks say hard work is its own reward. Maybe, but it'll never take the place of getting paid. Keeping you company while you work. 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
1: 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It's why I refuse corporate cash. And I won't trade any stocks in Congress.
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7: Have my vote.
1: Thank you. Exactly. All right, have a good day, you guys.
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1: I'm Rebecca Cook, candidate for Congress, and I approve this message. 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
5: Scattered showers and a few thunderstorms are likely at points throughout the day as we find ourselves under mostly to partly cloudy skies. It is going to be warm and muggy once again, our afternoon high topping out in the mid-80s. As we go into tonight, still that chance of a few showers and storms, partly to mostly cloudy, down to a low of 68. We'll dry out tomorrow, partly to mostly sunny, highs near 90. I'm 13 First Alert meteorologist Derek Dahlman.
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Sweet Thing, Keith Urban, Wax 104.5, that from 2008. And I did, in fact, pay to have that as my ringtone. I believe it was a flip phone. So yeah, I just aged myself. I don't know the last time I've now had my phone on ring, but back in the day, we used to pay for some cool ringtones, and that one was mine. Keith Urban, Sweet Thing, good song.

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New music from Chase Matthew, holding it down, Wax 104.5. Nobody plays more country. I like that one. Had the chance to meet him at Hoofbeat this June. Such a cool guy. Looking forward to seeing more and more new music from him.

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And Langley, Loving Life Again, Wax 104.5. Nobody plays more country. She is having a lot of fun out on tour. Did you go see her when she was in Green Bay? I definitely have FOMO. I did not go. Looks like a great show. A lot of good things happening for Ella Langley this year. Coming up, we'll hear from Rodney Atkins and Kenny Chesney.

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The latest from Kenny Chesney, that is Carry On, Wax 104.5. Nobody plays more country as we kick off the 11 o'clock hour. Certainly a day to stay weather aware. We'll keep an eye on the sky. Our 13 First Alert weather forecast is up ahead. I'm Caitlin Clark. Here's Warren Zeiders, Pretty Little Poison, Wax 104.5.

0: giving you that 5 o'clock Friday tearing out of work feeling every time you turn us on.
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Wax at 4.5. Nobody plays more country. Well, in our house, we are big fans of the Pixar movie Cars. All the Cars. There's several movies. And tomorrow, the Pixar Cars, the OG, is back in theaters celebrating its 20th anniversary. I can't believe it's been 20 years. Owen Wilson, the voice of Lightning McQueen. Such a great franchise. Love that movie. So it's in the theaters tomorrow, celebrating 20 years. Girl,

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2: Scattered showers and a few thunderstorms are likely at points throughout the day as we find ourselves under mostly to partly cloudy skies. It is going to be warm and muggy once again, our afternoon high topping out in the mid-80s. As we go into tonight, still that chance of a few showers and storms, partly to mostly cloudy, down to a low of 68. We'll dry out tomorrow, partly to mostly sunny, highs near 90. I'm 13 First Alert meteorologist Derek Dahlman.

From 2001, that is Toby Keith. I'm Just Talking About Tonight. That was on his album, Pull My Chain. Fun little throwback with Toby. I know it's sad to say that a song released in the 2000s is a throwback, but it is. Let me

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1: Woman in Washington State is facing charges after she attacked her roommate.
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1: With a frying pan.
2: Whoa, that's classic.
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2: This is Looney Tunes at
1: then
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1: Then a knife.
2: Whoa.
1: Then an axe.
2: Where is she getting all this stuff? The kitchen drawers?
1: Well, maybe because the roommate used a cutting board to defend herself.
2: Wow. Chef's gone wild.
1: I don't play a lot of video games, but I know there are some where you can pick what weapon you want to bring into battle. This first girl just brought everything, man. Like, she had all the coins stored up, and she's going to pick every weapon in the arsenal.
2: At some point, I feel like it's going to be the stick of dynamite from the cartoons.
1: Or the bowling ball bomb.
2: Or an anvil, a big iron.
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2: weapons. It is quite the collection.
1: At their disposal, which again is the weird part.
2: I think after that, you level up to the next round.
1: Yeah, if you make it to the next round, you get a better weapon.
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0: Ella and Morgan, I Can't Love You Anymore, Wax 104.5. Nobody plays more country. We are in our final days for you to get entered to win Alex's mower. It's an Aaron's Icon Onyx 52-inch zero-turn mower. The last day to qualify is this Monday. So enter for your chance to win Alex's mower. It's all part of the best summer ever at AroundThe715.com. The best summer ever brought to you by Ford Treasures Adventure Park in Eau Claire and Wax.
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0: Good afternoon. I'm Bob Bosol from the Wax Fire Department, and we're going to take a look at trending news and headlines and 13 First Alert weather. But first, let's check in with Morgan McCarthy for a Wax Noon Farm update.
1: Well, it won't help lower farmers' fertilizer costs in the next couple of years, but by the year 2030, cropping season should see a new phosphate fertilizer plant operation in the country. CHS Cooperative and UCP North America are planning to jointly build that plant in Louisiana. They plan to break ground early next year with the plant finished by late 2028 or early 2029, and it is expected to produce about 1.3 million tons of phosphate fertilizer a year. The two organizations plan to split the $450 million that it takes to build the plant. Meanwhile, at the pump, use of E15 ethanol in cars and pickups in the country should be greatly expanding in the near future. And that's because the California legislature has passed a bill allowing sales of E15 in the Golden State, and the California Air Resources Board has proposed regulations that would set up the technical standards to make those sales happen. The actual E15 bill was passed last year in California and means that E15 will be available in all 50 states. And from the best one of the 50, right here in America's Dairyland, we hand it back to Bob.
0: Thank you, Morgan. That's your noon farm update on Wax, and Morgan rejoins us with a look at your trending news headlines next, and we'll also look at your 13 First Alert weather on Wax 104.5.
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1: Good afternoon. Here's what's trending now. At least two victims are dead, several people shot in a downtown Minneapolis apartment high-rise with Mark Mayfield. We hear more.
7: Interim Minneapolis Chief of Police Bill Peterson says the suspected shooter is also dead, but it's unclear how he died. Six people were injured, including three police officers who responded to the scene. Two of those officers were shot and are recovering. FBI Director Kash Patel says the FBI is responding to the shooting. I'm Mark Mayfield.
1: On the national stage, a stopgap funding bill to temporarily prevent a government shutdown through December 11th has been signed by President Trump. Across the union, a data breach that may have exposed millions of U.S. driver's licenses under investigation by the FBI. In headlines that move us closer to our area, a student with a fake weapon was detained. Bond is set for a woman charged in the death of her infant. Air patrols are planned in Eau Claire County today. It'll be Chippewa tomorrow to put eyes on the sky. The Wisconsin DNR is offering some ATV and UTV safety reminders ahead of Labor Day weekend. Chippewa flushes out details on sewer upgrades. And as we look local, UW River Falls Humane Handling Institute trains livestock processors. You can see some photos of handling the piggies online in this local story with your stop at 715newsroom.com. I'm Morgan McCarthy.
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6: A few more showers and thunderstorms are possible through the rest of our Thursday as we continue under mostly to partly cloudy skies. High temperatures will make it back above average to the mid-80s. As we head into tonight, still the chance of a couple showers and storms, partly to mostly cloudy, cooling off to the upper 60s. And then tomorrow we're dry, partly to mostly sunny, but it will be warm and muggy, a high of 88. On 13 First Alert, meteorologist Derek Dahlman.
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John Morgan, Kid Myself, Wax 104.5. Nobody plays more country. Certainly a day to keep an eye on the sky. We'll cut in with anything severe, so keep it right here on Wax 104.5. I'm Caitlin Clark, and a special thank you to our very own Bob Bolsel and Morgan McCarthy for those updates, keeping us in the know.

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And if you are celebrating a birthday today, happy birthday to you. You share this day with Shaun White, Kia Gerber, and Charlie Sheen. 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Enjoy your day. 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

Well, every day seems to have an interesting holiday, and today's interesting holidays include Skyscraper Day. 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

the Cubs and Brewers playing again tonight. I know if you've been watching, we are big Brewer fans at our house. You know, that first game against the Cubs, that was pretty rough. But we have come back nicely, winning the next two. So hopefully another W in the books for the Brewers tonight.

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Wise Wallet and Geek. Wax on a 4.5. Nobody plays more country as we kick off the 1 o'clock hour. Thanks again for having us on. We'll have our 13 First Alert weather forecast up ahead. I'm Caitlin Clark. Right now it's ZBB Chicken Fried on Wax 104.5.

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1: A few more showers and thunderstorms are possible through the rest of our Thursday as we continue under mostly to partly cloudy skies. High temperatures will make it back above average to the mid-80s. As we head into tonight, still the chance of a couple showers and storms, partly to mostly cloudy, cooling off to the upper 60s. And then tomorrow we're dry, partly to mostly sunny, but it will be warm and muggy, a high of 88. On 13 First Alert, meteorologist Derek Dahlman.

heard that going back to school, usually by week three, the excitement has worn off. Well, this morning, I think my little guy, the excitement has worn off. He wanted to go back to bed. So we're going to get back into that routine one day at a time.

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1: I think everybody around here thought I was quitting yesterday.
2: Why?
1: I cleaned my desk yesterday. Off.
2: What?
1: I got a garbage bag, and I cleaned it, emptied my garbage, and I cleaned my desk off. Who knew that it was like a brown formica on the top? I haven't been down that far.
2: That would make people restless. You haven't cleaned your desk in 112 years.
1: I treat myself like a little kid, like everyone else does, and like I should, and everyone else should. I said to myself, I like dark in my office, but in the morning when it's pitch black, my computer screen is the only light I had in there. Mm-hmm. And at times I could literally not see the keyboard because whatever
2: that
1: was on the screen.
2: That explains a lot about the show.
1: So I'm like, I'm going to buy just a desk lamp which throws just enough light on my keyboard. And that's it. For the longest time, I'm like, I don't know what I want. It's the stupid lamp. Let's get a lamp, okay? And then I found a Batman lamp, which is really like the bat. The
2: it
1: bat
2: throws
1: wing.
2: The symbol.
1: Yep, yeah. Right there. So I'm like, okay. But Alex, if you get this lamp, you got to clean your desk off. So I did.
2: It worked?
1: Mm-hmm.
2: I thought for sure the lamp would just sit in the corner in the box for a while longer.
1: Speaking of which, it's talking third person day.
2: Way to go, Alex. Alex did a good job.
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in a big Montana sky. 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

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And you still talk about that moon that I can't recall, but God, I saw all I needed to.

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Nobody plays more country. Wax 104.5. I'm Caitlin Clark, and I'm heading out the door. I hope you enjoy the rest of your afternoon. We'll certainly keep an eye on the sky, pop in with any alerts as needed. Phil Tripper is up next.

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day, Potts Farm was a place to go. 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Light the bonfire and call the girls. King and the Can and the Marlboro Man. Jack and Jim were a few good men. 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And all this small town, he said, she said. 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Watch your mouth. Before I have to knock that loud mouth out. I'm tired of talking, man. Y'all ain't listening. Them old birds.

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And we like cornbread and biscuits, and if it's broke around here, we fix it. I can take y'all where you need to go, down to my hood, back in them

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And I love it. It's my favorite. 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I can, like, you notice there's a pep in my step, in my voice. Kind of. 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

Hang on. 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Woo! 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
1: A driver hated that a camera had caught him speeding again. 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
15: A few more showers and thunderstorms are possible through the rest of our Thursday as we continue under mostly to partly cloudy skies. High temperatures will make it back above average to the mid-80s. As we head into tonight, still the chance of a couple showers and storms, partly to mostly cloudy, cooling off to the upper 60s. And then tomorrow we're dry, partly to mostly sunny, but it will be warm and muggy, a high of 88. I'm 13 First Alert meteorologist Derek Dahlman.
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Tim McGraw. It actually works. I meant to say Timmy McGraw, but Tim McGraw sort of actually does it too. Can we petition that for maybe like the name of his next album?

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Nobody dominating country quite like Ella Langley is. Nobody plays more country than Ella Langley right now. 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

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Nobody plays more country. I'm Phil Tripper hanging out with you. Well, getting a little ease from a little bit of that late summer-like kind of conditions today. I'm liking it, man. There's a nice pace for me anyway when it gets a little cloudy, gets a little gloomy, gets a little rainy. Good Lord, we could have used it. We're getting it. Things might not be so brown,

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6: Sediment. It's kind of gross. Drifts in, sinks to the bottom, blocks everything up. Just like those politicians in Madison. I'm Michelle Magadant Skinner, candidate for state senate. When sand was choking Lake Altoona and when the local board failed to act, I found a 40-ton machine to clean it out for free. 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That's gotta change. I'm Michelle Magadant Skinner. 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

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It's Boston. I'm Phil Tripper. Never been to Boston. Is it a good spot? Is it a good tourist spot? Should I strive to get to Boston on the list of places in America, or is it not even top 20?

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Johnny Morgan, just a kid myself. 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

0: So I know it's back to school time right about now. Kids going to be tracking all sorts of stuff from their classmates back into the home, you know, in September. I'm feeling a little something right now. You know that tickle and that slightly little off-center kind of vibe you have where you're wondering, tomorrow when I wake up, am I going to be sick or is this nothing? I'm right on that balancing act right now, and I'm feeling like it's not going to go my way for the weekend. 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
7: A few more showers and thunderstorms are possible through the rest of our Thursday as we continue under mostly to partly cloudy skies. High temperatures will make it back above average to the mid-80s. As we head into tonight, still the chance of a couple showers and storms, partly to mostly cloudy, cooling off to the upper 60s. And then tomorrow we're dry, partly to mostly sunny, but it will be warm and muggy, a high of 88. I'm 13 First Alert meteorologist Derek Dahlman.

the great Garth Brooks. I feel like the younger generation ain't giving enough love to Garth Brooks and sort of what he'd done for country music. If you like that pop country thing, sort of the some of the popular antics of these days, man, you gotta pay the piper, man. Garth Brooks brought a whole lot of that into the world.

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Nobody plays more country. We're going to be giving away furniture coming up soon enough, my friends. I'm going to get you details on that. You know we come at you in the fall with Furnish 123.

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2: Whoa, that's classic.
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2: This is Looney Tunes at
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1: point. Then a
2: knife. Whoa.
1: Then an axe.
2: Where is she getting all this stuff? The kitchen drawers?
1: Well, maybe because the roommate used a cutting board to defend herself.
2: Wow. Chef's gone wild.
1: I don't play a lot of video games, but I know there are some where you can pick what weapon you want to bring into battle. This first girl just brought everything, man. Like she had all the coins stored up, and she's just going to pick every weapon in the arsenal.
2: At some point, I feel like it's going to be the stick of dynamite from the cartoons.
1: Or the bowling ball bomb.
2: 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Or an anvil, a big iron.
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2: weapons. It is quite the collection.
1: At their disposal, which again is the weird part.
2: I think after that, you level up for the next round.
1: Yeah, if you make it to the next round, you get a better weapon.
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15: A few more showers and thunderstorms are possible through the rest of our Thursday as we continue under mostly to partly cloudy skies. High temperatures will make it back above average to the mid-80s. As we head into tonight, still the chance of a couple showers and storms, partly to mostly cloudy, cooling off to the upper 60s. And then tomorrow we're dry, partly to mostly sunny, but it will be warm and muggy, a high of 88. On 13 First Alert, meteorologist Derek Dahlman.
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I still love that song, man. That was that, and I know this because my best friend growing up had an older sister. She was really cute, you know, and I pined for her. Everyone did. She had a boyfriend, and her boyfriend made her a mixtape with that song on it, and I knew it was over for me at that point. I couldn't keep up with that.

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I like beer. I like pretzels. I like eggs. I like breakfast sausage. I love hash browns. I love all those things together. That's what Kegs and Eggs brings together for you. Coming up on the 18th in the morning, it's a free breakfast. Are you coming? When I get

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You know, kind of for the last few years, the reigning queen of country music is the reigning princess, obviously, Ella Langley. You know, like, maybe it's Chris Stapleton, and or maybe it's Luke Combs and Lainey Wilson kind of representing the two top tier of the generation. And I think now coming up behind him, obviously, right there is Ella Langley, Morgan Wallen. Kind of like, I don't know, maybe like Carrie Underwood, Luke Bryan, Miranda Lambert all did for a generation.

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Wax 104.5, it's the drive home. It's the end of day. It's a sports night. It's a prep sports night. Good luck. Now the vet's all back in action. The back to school. Finally, everyone's back to school, right? There's not another one still coming next week, for good Lord. Why were they all so staggered?

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I'm Phil Tripper with your afternoons, brought to you in part by my friends, Peterson Automotive on Eddy Lane. 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
0: A few more showers and thunderstorms are possible through the rest of our Thursday as we continue under mostly to partly cloudy skies. High temperatures will make it back above average to the mid-80s. As we head into tonight, still the chance of a couple showers and storms, partly to mostly cloudy, cooling off to the upper 60s. And then tomorrow we're dry, partly to mostly sunny, but it will be warm and muggy, a high of 88. I'm 13 First Alert meteorologist Derek Dahlman.

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It's Oktoberfest season. Oktoberfest Chippewa Falls 23rd annual coming up now. That's right, my friends. And we like to get in on the action and brighten early on a Friday. I like it because I get to slack off on a Friday, eat breakfast, drink beer starting at 8 o'clock in the morning. That's Kegs and Eggs, my friends, if you want to kick off proper. Some giveaways, some tchotchke. You know, if you come to the breakfast, we'll get you free admission to Oktoberfest. That's coming up on the 18th with Wax 104.5.

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Nobody plays more country. Tripper hanging out with you, taking a look at what we can expect. Furthermore, temperatures on the rise again tomorrow. Going to have a warm Friday. Partly cloudy skies, and then the weekend looking pretty clear until we hit some more showers late Sunday.

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I'm Phil Tripper. Stella Lefty made her debut at the Grand Ole Opry. Check it out. Video's out there. I saw those this morning.

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1: I think everybody around here thought I was quitting yesterday.
2: Why?
1: I cleaned my desk yesterday. Off.
2: What?
1: I got a garbage bag and I cleaned it. I emptied my garbage and I cleaned my desk off. Who knew that it was like a brown formica on the top? I haven't been down that far.
2: That would make people restless. You haven't cleaned your desk in 112 years.
1: I treat myself like a little kid, like everyone else does, and like I should and everyone else should. I said to myself, I like dark in my office, but in the morning when it's pitch black, my computer screen is the only light I had in there. Mm-hmm. And at times I could literally not see the keyboard because whatever
2: that
1: was on the screen.
2: That explains a lot about the show.
1: So I'm like, I'm going to buy just a desk lamp, which throws just enough light on my keyboard. And that's it. For the longest time, I'm like, I don't know what I want. It's a stupid lamp. Let's get a lamp, okay? And then I found a Batman lamp, which is really like the bat.
2: It throws the symbol.
1: Yep, yeah. Right there. So I'm like, okay, but Alex, if you get this lamp, you got to clean your desk off. So I did.
2: It worked?
1: Mm-hmm.
2: I thought for sure the lamp would just sit in the corner in the box for a while longer.
1: Speaking of which, it's talking third person day.
2: Way to go, Alex. 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
10: I'm meteorologist Paul Trombley with your updated forecast. Chance of thunderstorms tonight. Otherwise, mainly cloudy skies expected. Lows level off around 69. Winds out of the southeast, 5 to 10 miles per hour. Slight chance for storms tomorrow. High temperatures reach up to 88. Sunshine mixed with clouds at times. Lows dip down to about 66. Tomorrow night, mainly clear skies develop with fog at times. That's the latest weather on Wax 104.5. Currently, it's 75 degrees.

0: 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Who's going to Sugarland? Did you know Sugarland's going to be in the La Crosse Center Saturday, October 10th? Got about a month away from that. The Ride or Die Tour. It's been a while since I've seen Sugarland. Maybe you two tickets available now.
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Nobody plays more country. 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

Man, that was a lot of people's first taste in there into the tsunami that is now Ella Langley teaming up with Riley Green on that one. Man, really kind of lifted both of their careers to superstars at this point. Super capital S stars. Eric Austin's got you next. Hey, have a great night in Wax Country, y'all. I'm out of here.

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